0: Julian Morm is founder of the Good Law Project.
1: What was the public interest in the continued hounding after his resignation in circumstances where his friends were warning, publicly warning, media outlets of how vulnerable he is very hard for me to understand.
0: The government sent out emergency alerts to people in England and Wales, warning them of the dangers of wildfires. It says people shouldn't use barbecues or light campfires or fireworks, which could spark blazes. It follows the outbreak of several major fires, including one in Stourbridge, where 19 homes have been destroyed. Fire crews have been working round the clock. Richard Parker is mayor of the West Midlands.
2: My understanding is they're making real progress with that work, but the weather remains very hot and very dry. And there is a risk, of course, if the winds pick up, the current situation that is under control could worsen. So everyone's being very circumspect.
0: Lawyers for a man who's admitted fatally shooting a US healthcare boss have filed a double jeopardy case. Luigi Mangione's admitted federal stalking charges by trailing Brian Thompson to an investor conference in New York in 2024, then gunning him down. Network Rail says it wants to reassure passengers that Britain's network ranks amongst the safest in the world. It follows two derailments in under 24 hours. 7 years after the death of PC Andrew Harper, a petition to stop his killers being released early from prison has collected more than a million signatures. And fans of the late singer Bonnie Tyler will have the opportunity to pay their respects later as her coffin will be taken to her former home in Swansea. That's the latest. I'm Daisy Steele.

Jack Parnell, taken from his album Jack Parnell and his Orchestra Brasiliana, and a little medley of tracks there under the title of Warm Breeze. And two well-known trumpet players in their day there, Kenny Baker and Tommy McQuater. Jack Parnell was a bit of a lad, wasn't he, in his day? Of course, he used to do the Sunday Night London Palladium, and was a very well-known light dance orchestra kind of conductor, but he did get himself in a spot of bother. However, he left a legacy of some very, very good music. The purpose of this next hour is to make you relaxed. If you're of a certain age, perhaps to ring back some memories. And if you're not of a certain age, for you to think, oh, that was really nice. It's just nice music just to relax to. And some of the oldies as well, like the Platters.

the Platters. I always think the Platters were sort of early soul group in a way. They were a little bit of bebop. They were a little bit of the old, almost barbershop, really, and just ahead of the kind of soul revolution that took place a bit later on. Here at Hospital Radio at Switch, we get asked for them quite frequently, in spite of the fact that it's been a long time since they were well-known, and for that matter, in the musical charts.

Play the Loon. Wasn't that just beautiful? It was taken from a CD, HMV Classics, and Dame Maura Lampany actually playing that there with some other beautiful pieces of piano music. Hospital Radio Switch, this is the Light Programme. You're very welcome, and easy listening music at its very best and as it really used to be. There's Percy Faith with a theme from A Summer Place. 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

Percy Faith, theme from A Summer Place. And for some reason, all my years at Hospital Radio Switch, theme from A Summer Place, my mouth seems to get muddled with that one. I hope I find you comfortable if you're in hospital at the moment. And if you're listening elsewhere in Ipswich or the world, then I hope your day is going well. And we're here to keep you company 24 hours a day. And we do like getting requests from you. You can contact us via our website, hoi.org.uk, and you'll see all the details on there. And if you're in hospital or elsewhere, you can ring us on our phone number 01473 704 666, and between 8 and 10 leave a message, between 8 and 10 we will play something for you. Now, HOI Light Programme would not be complete without some Bing, would it? Definitely. Where the blue of the night meets the gold of the day.

Bing Crosby, where the blue of the night meets the gold of the day. And of course, many of those songs were war themed, if you like, or romantic because of the war, or sad really because of the war. And certainly that unfortunately does generate quite a bit of music when these events take place. And as we know, these things reoccur as well. Let's have some dance band music now, shall we? I've got one coming up from the BBC Dance Band Orchestra. And the BBC Dance Orchestra originally was formed in 1928. And it really lasted till 1952. It became the BBC Show Band in 1952 and the BBC Big Band in 1964. So we'll have a little bit of wood chopper's ball, and after that we may well, if you are very well behaved, have something that's a little bit more breezy as well.

was me, my necessity, I'd be lost without you. You're the starch in my collar, you're the lace in my shoe. You will always be my necessity, I'd be lost without you. Most men tell love.

you're the cream in my coffee. And they did End Suddenly in those days, didn't they? That was actually the Jack Hilton Orchestra from 1929. Hospital Radio at Switch, the Light Programme, John Aubrey here. Only happy to play something from our huge record library of both on the computer, on CD, and also on vinyl. And it enables us to really go from dance band music to, well, the very latest in the charts, but also some cosy favourites like Andy Williams.

0: Andy Williams, Can't Take My Eyes Off For You. And Ronald Reagan described Andy's voice as a national treasure. I think he wasn't far wrong with that, to be honest. It was firstly a hit for Frankie Valli in 1967, but then Andy Williams made it his own a year later. I'm sure Frankie Valli's has long since been forgotten. Now, as a child, I was a worried child. I have to tell you, I used to worry an awful lot. And I was troubled by some of the children's songs that are out there. And you know, when you're a child, your parents or somebody can read you a story and it's fresh, even though you know the ending, you start all over again, as fresh as anything. I'm going to show you something that used to trouble me greatly when I was a child, and let's see if it comes up okay.
1: I know an old lady who swallowed a fly. I don't know why she swallowed a fly.
0: Now I'm worried.
1: I guess she'll die. I know an old lady who swallowed a spider that wriggled and jiggled and tickled inside her. She swallowed a spider to catch the fly, but I don't know why she swallowed the fly. I guess she'll die. I know an old lady who swallowed a bird. Now how absurd to swallow a bird. She swallowed the bird to catch the spider that wriggled and jiggled and tickled inside her. She swallowed the spider to catch the fly, but I don't know why she swallowed the fly. I guess she'll die. I know an old lady who swallowed a cat. Now fancy that, to swallow a cat. She swallowed the cat to catch the bird. She swallowed the bird to catch the spider that wriggled and jiggled and tickled inside her. She swallowed the spider to catch the fly, but I don't know why she swallowed a fly. I guess she'll die. Now I know an old lady who swallowed a dog. Now what a hog to swallow a dog. She swallowed the dog to catch the cat. She swallowed the cat to catch the bird. She swallowed the bird to catch the spider that wriggled and jiggled and tickled inside her. She swallowed the spider to catch the fly, but I don't know why she swallowed the fly. I guess she'll die. Now I know an old lady who swallowed a horse. She's dead, of course.
0: Can you see how I worry now? I used to worry about songs like that. Who was that? Do you recognise the voice? It was the lovely late John Pertwee doing an old lady who swallowed a fly. Back in its day, TV programmes used to be not so edgy. They used to be very, very interesting. And somebody that used

Little to Wickers World there, and just lovely stuff in its day. Beautiful, beautiful music, and the interesting programmes that he used to push out. Now, two people who got together of a different kind of music, but they really did it well, was Django Reinhardt and Stephanie Grappelli. Mustn't call him Stephanie, must be Stephanie Grappelli. And they used to push out some stuff in the old Radio 2 days that was just delicious. You could almost bite lumps out of it. And I've got one here that I know my wife would certainly recognise, because being an EastEnder, her grandmother, she says, was always dancing around to this one, the Lambeth Walk.

The Seekers, I'll Never Find Another You. That was good, easy listening music, wasn't it, back in the day? This is the Hospital Radio Switch Lite program, where we guarantee nothing but lovely, easy listening music. And something that was risque, very risque, I should think, back in, I guess, somewhere about the mid-20s, late-20s, there was some good dance band music around, lots of them. And some of those dance bands, of course, had a name, but the members of those orchestras would then move on and kind of do different bands and appear under different names. But one was the Sydney Lipton and his Grosvenor House Band. Many of the hotels had their own named bands. And in its day, this one was very risque indeed. This obviously is a sister track to Minnie the Moocher. This is Sadie the Shaker.

goodness, I enjoyed that one. Sidney Lipton and his Grosvenor House Band and Sadie the Shaker. Naughty, naughty Sadie. The problem is, you end up falling in love, don't you?

Dean Martin. Still falling in love, hey? That's Amore. Hospital Radio Switch, the Light programme. And Lena Horne next with Ray Ellis and his orchestra. Lena Horne never had a hit in the UK. That is to say, you know, a vinyl 45 hit. Not to be found in the hit charts at all. The sleeve notes here from 1964 on this lovely vinyl album, as we have so many good ones here, as I keep saying. Lena Horne is one of the most exciting performers in show business today. A performer's performer, Miss Horne, it's lovely, isn't it, has captivated audiences of professionals just as easily as she has musically hypnotized listeners in the nation's leading supper clubs, on television, in motion pictures, and, of course, on records.

The Mike Sam Singers, Last of the Summer Wine. Not something that I used to watch, but I know a lot of people did. It was hugely popular. In the day, the Royal Air Force had lots of different bands. They had them in Germany. They had them also for the different regiments. And they even had a Western band. And here is the Royal Air Force Western band. This particular track is called Out of the Blue, but you'll probably recognise it anyway.

the Western Band of the Royal Air Force. And that's just about it. Hope you've enjoyed this past hour of the HRI Light Programme. I shall be back again very soon with more music from the deep part of our record library, old vinyl, CD, and some of the latest easy listening as well.

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3: From the Sky News Centre at 2. Former Cambridge professor Jason Arday has been found dead at the age of 41. It comes after allegations of plagiarism emerged. He resigned from the university last week, saying the intense media scrutiny had taken a profound toll on him. Labour MP for Clapham and Brixton Hill, Belle Ribeiro-Addy, says the focus now should be on his family.
4: They are the ones that have been affected by this the most, and those closest to him. And the main reason is to ask you, the media, is it not enough? He has been subjected over the past few weeks to some of the worst media scrutiny I've ever seen.
3: Millions of people in England and Wales have been sent an emergency alert warning of a high risk of wildfires. Andy Burnham's urging people to take the message seriously after 19 homes were destroyed by a blaze in Stourbridge in the West Midlands. The Prime Minister's announced a ban on disposable barbecues and warns against any activity that could spark a fire in Tinderbox, Britain. A man's pleaded guilty to shooting dead the boss of an American healthcare company outside a hotel in New York. But lawyers for Luigi Mangione say he can't be assured a fair trial. They're now trying to get a state murder charge thrown out over the death of Brian Thompson in 2024. James Barnacle is from the FBI.
5: Violence driven by hostility toward opportunity and success stands in sharp contrast to the values true Americans hold dear. But rest assured, this FBI never stopped working to bring this killer to justice.
3: Network Rail says it wants to reassure passengers that Britain's network ranks among the safest in the world. It follows two derailments in under 24 hours. And in sport, Britain's Keely Hodgkinson won silver in the 800 metres at the European Athletics Championships in Birmingham. She was pipped to the post by Swiss rival Audrey Wero. That's the latest. I'm Daisy Steele.

0: 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Or are you a family carer who's a patient in the hospital?
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3: From the Sky News Centre at 3. Former Cambridge professor Jason Arday has been found dead at the age of 41. It comes after allegations of plagiarism emerged. He resigned from the university last week, saying the intense media scrutiny had taken a profound toll on him. Millions of mobile phones across England and Wales sounded an emergency alarm last night, warning of a very high risk of wildfires. The piercing sirens were part of the most extensive use yet of the UK's emergency alert system. People were told not to light barbecues, fire pits or fireworks, as Andy Burnham warned. Britain is a tinderbox. It follows a series of major fires, including a blaze in Stourbridge, which destroyed 19 homes. Lawyers for a man who's admitted fatally shooting a US healthcare boss have filed a double jeopardy case. Luigi Mangione's admitted federal stalking charges by trailing Brian Thompson to an investor conference in New York in 2024, then gunning him down. The 28-year-old still faces a state murder charge. His lawyer, Karen Friedman Anil Filo, says that needs to be thrown out.
4: He's been treated differently from every other defendant charged with this offense in New York. However, thankfully, New York law does not permit a person to be prosecuted and punished twice for the exact same crime under a statute that governs successive prosecutions.
3: Network Rail says it wants to reassure passengers that Britain's network ranks among the safest in the world. It follows two derailments in under 24 hours. The BBC has sought to subpoena members of Donald Trump's family as it fights the US president's $10 billion defamation lawsuit against the broadcaster. The case centres on the editing of a speech in a Panorama programme. And Britain's Keely Hodgkinson won silver in the 800 metres at the European Athletics Championships in Birmingham. She was pipped to the post by Swiss rival Audrey Wero. That's the latest. I'm Daisy Steele.

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3: From the Sky News Centre at 4. Former Cambridge professor Jason Arday has been found dead at the age of 41, just days after resigning amid allegations of plagiarism. Police say his death is being treated as unexpected, but is not believed to be suspicious. Arday became Cambridge's youngest black professor in 2023. Speaking to Sky News shortly after his appointment, he described the difficulties he faced growing up.
4: I was diagnosed with autism spectrum disorder when I was three, so a hybrid of autism, Asperger's syndrome, and global development delay. And I guess it's been well kind of publicised now, but I didn't learn to speak until I was 11, and I didn't learn to read and write until I was 18.
3: The government sent out emergency alerts to people in England and Wales, warning them of the dangers of wildfires. It says people shouldn't use barbecues or light campfires or fireworks. A powerful 7.7 magnitude earthquake has struck Indonesia, causing buildings and homes to collapse. At least two people have been killed and two others injured. A man's pleaded guilty to shooting dead the boss of an American healthcare company outside a New York hotel. But lawyers for Luigi Mangione say he can't be assured of fair trial. They're now trying to get a state murder charge thrown out over the death of Brian Thompson in 2024. The government insists Britain's railways are amongst the safest in the world, following two derailments in under 24 hours. A London-bound train came off the tracks in Wickford in Essex yesterday. Only a day earlier, a separate derailment happened in Lewes in East Sussex, which left two people seriously injured. Andy Bowes-Rodden is deputy editor of Modern Railways.
5: Everything on the railway has a sort of temperature range in which it's designed to work in. There is a question that will be being asked, which is whether over time we need to adjust the operating temperature window to cope with higher temperatures. But I suspect in reality, it is probably a little bit early to say.
3: And Liverpool's owners have agreed to sell about a third of the club to a consortium, including billionaire Amazon founder Jeff Bezos. That's the latest. I'm Daisy Steele.

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3: From the Sky News Centre at 5. Former Cambridge professor Jason Arday has been found dead at the age of 41. It comes after allegations of plagiarism emerged. He resigned from the university last week, saying the intense media scrutiny had taken a profound toll on him. Labour MP for Clapham and Brixton Hill, Bel Ribeiro Addy, says the focus now should be on his family.
4: They are the ones that have been affected by this the most and those closest to him. And the main reason is to ask you, the media, is it not enough? He has been subjected over the past few weeks to some of the worst media scrutiny I've ever seen.
3: Fire services are urging people not to call 999 simply to report neighbours having barbecues following the government's nationwide wildfire alert. Millions of us received an emergency phone message last night warning not to light fires, barbecues or fireworks. Network Rail says it wants to reassure passengers that Britain's network ranks among the safest in the world. It follows two derailments in under 24 hours. No significant injuries have been reported after two carriages were involved in an incident near Wickford in Essex yesterday. Two people are still in hospital after Thursday's crash close to Lewes Station in East Sussex. Rachel Heath, who was travelling on the London to Eastbourne service, says it was terrifying.
5: It just started rocking, bumping a bit, and then it started rocking side to side very violently like a seesaw. And I just remember looking around to all of the passengers and just seeing the sheer panic and fear in everyone's face.
3: A man's pleaded guilty to shooting dead the boss of an American healthcare company outside a hotel in New York. But lawyers for Luigi Mangione say he can't be assured a fair trial. A powerful magnitude 7.7 earthquake has struck off the coast of Indonesia. It's damaged buildings and homes and killed at least two people. And Britain's Keely Hodgkinson has taken silver in the 800 metres at the European Athletics Championships in Birmingham. That's the latest. I'm Daisy Steele.

0: If you're wide awake right now, that makes at least two of us. Hello, I'm Derek Holman with another programme of music and humorous chat. Welcome to you all. If you're comfortable, we can get started.
1: Okay.
2: Hello, hello, hello, hello, hello, hello, hello, hello, hello, hello, hello, hello, hello, hello, hello, hello, hello, hello, hello, hello, hello, hello, hello, hello, hello, hello, hello, hello, hello, hello, hello, hello, hello, hello, hello, hello, hello,
3: hello, hello,
0: Good morning, everybody. 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We have wakey-wakey music and complimentary chat just for you. 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

Moneyball, and I love you, Samantha, getting us underway this morning. I wonder if we have any Samanthas listening. You never know, do you? Now, it might be very early in the morning, but boy, have we got some good tracks for you. And we just hope you've got the stamina to keep up with us. We've got a deal here. You listen, and we play the music.

There he is, having his own little party. Gary, US bonds, and quarter to three. I wonder if he has ever got into financial instruments or stuff like that. You never really do. No, do you? Now, you can send your emails, by the way, with suggestions, comments, etc., etc., to IT people. That's I for Insomniacs, T for Toolkit. 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And if you've got any sort of suggestions or ideas or whatever, we'll be only too pleased to sort of have a little think about how we can incorporate it in future programmes. Chiffon's time. They've decided he's a sweet-talking guy.

starting to get fed up with that one. Greetings to our listeners, by the way, who might be tuning in outside the Ipswich Hospital. We know we get people sort of tuning in from the most obscure places. Though I don't think we've actually had anybody tune in from the North and South Poles yet, but give it time. And don't forget, though, that when you return home, you can join in by listening to us online. You can join in with the rest of the world that does. And you can hear us on hri.org.uk. We're on the air 24 hours a day, would you believe? I tell you what, it's pretty exhausting stuff.

Ah, there they go, trotting into the distance there. Now, we'll be having a speedy three contest before too long. This is the briefest of brief quizzes. It's over and done with before you realise it started. So it'll be along in a couple of tracks' time if you wish to sort of, you know, dangle your grey matter around and wiggle it around and show it off and whatever. Hey, look over here, I'm Brainy. That's the place to be then. The Speedy 3 contest, along, as I say, in a couple of records' time. Meanwhile, we're off to listen to Ha Ha and The Sun Always Shines on TV. What about radio? The poor relation.

0: Ah, Zaha with plenty of oomph. Yes, they're full of life this morning, aren't they? And that fellow in the corner over there, look. Anyway, if you can't sleep, don't worry. This is the whole object of the programme. And if you want to get a programme sort of mentioned tonight on our request programme, if you can struggle to your Hospedia device and dial the push buttons for star 800, you can get your name in the queue for a request played after 8 p.m. tonight, although we do hope you get discharged later today, and then you can listen to us from home, as we mentioned earlier on, hri.org.uk. Beach Boys time.
1: You're kind of small and you're such a doll. I'm glad you're mine. You're so good to me.
0: That's the title.

A brief reminder of the Californian sunshine, the Beach Boys there. Okay, speedy quiz, speedy three, here we go. What's the name of the princess voiced by Cameron Diaz in the Shrek films? That's your first question. The second one, in an Indian restaurant, what type of dessert is kulfi? Hope I've pronounced that correctly. And lastly, which bank was bought down by rogue trader Nick Leeson? So that's your speedy three. You've got quite a lot of time to think about that lot. As I say, before it's all over. Yes. Now, here's an almost appropriate tune. Several hours late, but never mind. Wilson Pickett. And he's still in the midnight.

Dear old Wilson there, still picking it. OK, the Babies were a British rock group best known for their songs Isn't It Time and Every Time I Think of You. Both songs were composed by Jack Conrad and Ray Kennedy and each reached number 13 on the US Billboard Hot 100. The group signed a contract that was the highest ever for a new musical act in the 1970s. Oh, I didn't know that. Two studio albums, The Babies and Broken Heart, went without incident and were well received. However, after numerous lineup changes, the group broke up in 1981.

The babies, and every time I think of you. Wow, some power in the eye like that. Right time of day to play it as well. OK, next we have the perils of being a stand-up comic who wears a licorice all sorts costume with no backside to it and who then shares a cramped dressing room with a professional fire eater. These details are highlighted by a cautionary tale from the Sheffield Journal. Bob Berry, a Sheffield comic with a bare-bottom costume, was sharing the billing with a fire eater at a stag night outside Birmingham. "I was just slipping into my suit and had to bend down to put my shoes back on," he told the Journal. The fire eater was making sure all his gear was working. He lit up one of his torches and spat some liquid paraffin onto it. "Unluckily for me, the flames flew in my direction and hit me on the backside. It may sound funny now, but I can assure you it was no laughing matter. It hurt like H-E-double-L, and I should have gone to hospital. But I was due to go on stage any minute, and we all know the show has to go on."

1927. And that's when I think of you. Right, now then, we did mention the Speedy 3. Well, earlier on, now you thought, oh, well, he's forgotten all about it. It's Been and Gone. What was it all about? Well, it was, what is the name of the princess voiced by Cameron Diaz in the Shrek films? The answer to that is Princess Fiona. The second question was, an Indian restaurant, what type of dessert is kulfi? And the answer to that is ice cream. Ooh. And lastly, which bank was bought down by rogue trader Nick Leeson? Well, I'm sure you knew all about that. That was Barings Bank. And you remember there's all these jokes at the time about the bank having lost its bearings and all that sort of stuff. Yeah. Yeah, well, that's it then. That's it for another day. You know, the excitement comes and goes, doesn't it? Oh, here's Frankie Vaughan. And he's going to tell us it's all about one.

usually sitting on somebody's lap in the congregation. She's done so for years, said a parishioner who recalls meeting Bramble at a memorial service last autumn. She rushed in, obviously late like a white rabbit, and squeezed into the partly open door. As the vicar began his sermon, Bramble moved to sit in front of his lectern. The vicar said hello to Bramble, who then sat dead still until the sermon was over. Such devotion has earned Bramble rewards on earth. She apparently has a cartoon strip dedicated to her in the Attenborough Parish magazine. Ah, isn't that just sweet? Here's Amy Winehouse for us all. Amy, Amy, Amy.

that's it. She'd have gone... I think she'd have gone really big international if she'd have lasted.

lasted longer somehow. Anyway, that's full of maybes, isn't it? Where are we next? Well, if you think we should wake up because we've missed an idea here on the Insomniacs Toolkit, please email us on itpeople, all one word, at gmx.com. Simple as that. Yes. I can't think of anything else to say, actually, other than this is Madison Ward and Mama Bear. And they sound rather like this.

that was different. I like that. Yes, now then, we're going back in time to the 1930s and so on, when girls were it girls. They're a little bit ahead of the Insomniacs toolkit, I fear. But anyway, these days, of course, things have moved on a bit. And we now have IT people, so therefore it runs across the genders. You have no idea what I'm going on about, have you, really? OK, well, there's 10 steps here, or rather 8 steps, to becoming an IT person. You stop trying to please everyone, just be yourself and do your own thing. And secondly, you be approachable. Third, you memorise design and labels and names by heart. Four, you show people you're the life of the party, but very prickly about which ones to go to. And six, confidence is key. And seven, acknowledge your faults. Oh, hard times here. And number eight, value your allies. And if you can do that lot, you're a better man than me, Gunga Din.

gets better and better, doesn't it? Now, Hitler has been struck off a list of honorary citizens in Wurzen, one of thousands of German towns which bestowed the honour on the Nazi leader during the Third Reich. Somehow or another, in Wurzen, the matter had been forgotten. Oh, tut-tut. Michael Jackson. Don't stop until you get enough.

that must be the milkman dropping off the milk for the breakfast crew. That signals to me it's time to say thank you for your company. I'll be back at the same time, same place tomorrow. Now don't forget you can get your request played between 8 and 10 tonight by dialing star 800 or Ipswich 704666. 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So this is Derek Holman saying good night, good morning, and goodbye.

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3: From the Sky News Centre at 6, former Cambridge professor Jason Arday has been found dead days after resigning amid plagiarism allegations. He denied that, but has admitted errors in his work. The 41-year-old, who became the university's youngest black professor in 2023, said the intense public scrutiny and personal attacks had taken a profound toll. Julian Morm is founder of the Good Law Project.
4: What was the public interest in the continued hounding after his resignation, in circumstances where his friends were warning, publicly warning media outlets of how vulnerable he is very hard for me to understand.
3: A temporary ban on disposable barbecues has come into force as the government steps up its response to a growing number of wildfires. Millions in England and Wales received an emergency text last night warning against lighting fires, barbecues or fireworks. There's been more wildfires already this year than the whole of 2025. 19 homes were destroyed by one blaze in Stourbridge in the West Midlands. Dr. Karen Little is from the University of Birmingham.
5: We talk about the 30-30-30 rule. So over 30 degree temperatures, under 30% relative humidity and over 30 kilometre per hour wind speeds.
3: An earthquake measuring 7.7 has struck off the coast of Indonesia. It's damaged buildings and homes and killed at least two people. Network Rail has moved to reassure passengers that Britain's railways remain among the safest in the world. It follows two train derailments in less than 24 hours in Essex and East Sussex. Britain's Keely Hodgkinson has had to settle for silver in the 800 metres at the European Athletics Championships in Birmingham. She was narrowly beaten by Switzerland Audrey Rero. And a stage version of the movie musical The Greatest Showman will open in London's West End next year. The 2017 film, inspired by the life of P.T. Barnum, won a Golden Globe for Best Original Song. That's the latest. I'm Leisha McKenna.

0: bedside, friend, hospital radio. It's The Breakfast Show. Mark Healy with you. Kicking off this hour, quite possibly my favourite Queen song from 1981, You're My Best Friend. And you heard Madonna with American Pie before that. Hope you're doing okay. Thank you very much for firstly getting up early to listen to the show, and of course for tuning in and listening to Hospital Radio. We appreciate it very much. On the way then, I will play you a classic from ABBA. I've got Tame Impala to play for you, and right now I think you'll probably recognise this guy.
1: Well, since my

I mean, let's be honest, you don't just get called the king for any reason, do you? Heartbreak Hotel, it's Elvis on The Breakfast Show here at Hospital Radio Ipswich. Thanks for tuning in, it's Mark Healy with you. Hope you're enjoying the show so far, some great music still to play for you. Please do stick around, I guarantee that, well, I don't think you'll be disappointed, although we do offer a money-back guarantee. But you won't need that, my friends, I'm sure. Right, a breakfast show wouldn't be complete without these guys, would it? And probably my favourite song from ABBA. It's Voulez-Vous on The Breakfast Show here at Hospital Radio. Morning.

0: What a beautiful record. Tame Impala and Sometimes. It's Hospital Radio. It's The Breakfast Show. Hello, it's Mark with you. Hope you're enjoying the songs that we're playing. Don't forget, you can pick up a copy of our latest patient guide, and all hospital information can be found in the booklet that's available free of charge from any of the nurses on the ward. If you ask them, they will get in touch with us and we will make sure a copy of the latest Hospital Radio guide is sent directly to your bedside, because we're nice like that. Or, of course, you can call us anytime. Leave us a message on our voicemail service by calling star 800 on your Hospedia handset or calling Ipswich 704 666. Leave us a message. Tell us what you're after. If it's a song, maybe we can get it on our request show in the evening between 8 and 10. If it's a copy of the patient guide, we'll whiz one down to you. And if it's just general information or you want to say hello, we're all up for that too. Please do that. Right, let's continue with the music. And this lady is an absolute legend. Dolly Parton now, and Jolene.
1: Jolene.

Do you know, I do love a charity single that makes it to Christmas number one. And from 2013, it's the Lewisham and Greenwich NHS Choir with the beautiful rendition of A Bridge Over Troubled Water, with a bit of a remix of Coldplay's Fix You. So the track kind of comes together and becomes A Bridge Over You. Sounds fantastic. Brilliant charity single, raised loads of money for the NHS and good causes in 2013. So for that, I applaud you. Welcome to The Breakfast Show. It's Mark Ely with you. I hope the songs are suiting you. There's plenty more where they came from, including on the way in the next 20 minutes or so, I will play you Roxette, a classic George Michael song to play for you. And right now, from her album 1989, which I personally think is probably Taylor Swift's best album, this is one of the best songs, in my opinion, of course. Do love a bit of Taylor Swift, and she's on the Hospital Radio Ipswich Breakfast Show for you right now. This is Style. Enjoy, my friends, enjoy.

What a beauty. Taking us back to the early 90s then, it must have been Love, Roxette. And before that, from her kind of country stroke pop album 1989, the magnificent Taylor Swift on the Hospital Radio Breakfast Show with a track called Style. Right, speaking of style, a group that knows all about style is Blossoms, and they're on the way very soon with Charlemagne. But before we do that, another legend from the pop world, and I think you'll recognise this one.

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Love that song. Hospital Radio, The Breakfast Show plays Blossoms and Charlemagne. Hello, it's Mark with you. How you doing? Breakfast good? What'd you start with? Always curious what people have for breakfast, because I know so many people that have different things, from eggs to cereal. A friend of mine, and this is quite bizarre, has toast, which is perfectly normal for breakfast, but will have jam, peanut butter and Marmite on the same slice. Not normal. Very strange. People have very unusual eating habits, I think it's fair to say. And at breakfast time, there's such a diverse mix of foods that you could possibly have, whether you're hot breakfast, cold breakfast, or good old piece of fruit and a yoghurt, whatever you fancy. You know what? It's all down to you. Have what you like, my friends. It's your breakfast. You have what you like. And while you're eating what you like, drinking what you like, I'll kind of fix the music for you. Or attempt to, anyway. Right, we go back to the 90s now with a classic Take That track. And this is A Million Love Songs on Hospital Radio. Morning.

Your bedside friend, Hospital Radio on The Breakfast Show. Morning, it's Mark with you, with the very young Gary Barlow and an even younger Robbie Williams. Take that there with a million love songs. News headlines on the way very soon. And I will also play you a classic from Lone Star. Now, if you're listening to the show and you think, you know what, I'd like to get in touch with Hospital Radio, you can do so anytime you like. You can interact with us whenever you like. Just give us a call from your Hospedia handset, star 800, Ipswich 704666. Leave us a message on our voicemail service. It may well be that you'd like to have a request played on our evening request show between 8 and 10. Leave us your details, your song and your request. We'll do our best to get it on the radio for you. You may just want to have a chat, maybe say hello to somebody, or let us know about something that's going on locally in your hospital. Do that by calling us on star 800 and we'll do our best to give it a mention.

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3: From the Sky News Centre at 7, the family of former Cambridge professor Jason Arday say the campaign of misinformation was too much for him. The 41-year-old's been found dead days after resigning from the Faculty of Education over allegations of plagiarism, which he denied. He became the university's youngest black professor in 2023. Academic and author Kehinde Andrews saw him just a few days ago.
4: I actually had dinner with him on Monday, and part of that was we tried to get together and support him. He came to me a year ago, because this has been going on for him for 3.5 years. As soon as he became professor at Cambridge, there were those people who didn't believe that there should be a black person in that role.
3: Fire chiefs are urging people not to call 999 to report barbecues unless there's an emergency. Millions in England and Wales received a government text last night warning not to light anything that could trigger wildfires. One that spread in Stourbridge in the West Midlands has destroyed 19 homes and 500 acres of land. Farmer Daniel Pardo helped fight it.
5: 20 of us, local farming community, all working together to work in fire breaks. I was over there with a self-propelled sprayer, using that as a tender to try and treat hotspots and treat the leading edge of the flames. We've never seen anything like that move so fast.
3: Investigations are looking at whether heat was a factor in two derailments on Britain's rail network in under 24 hours. One was near Wickford in Essex yesterday, and two people are still in hospital after Thursday's crash close to Lewes Station in East Sussex. Two people have died after a small aircraft crashed in northwest Wales. Police say the plane came down in a remote area of Gwynedd. People are being warned not to drive to Heathrow Terminals 2 and 3 and to allow more time for journeys. Flooding in the middle of the airports led to road closures. And Olympic champion Keely Hodgkinson's been pipped to the 800 metres title at the European Athletics Championships. Swiss rival Audrey Wero took gold in the race in Birmingham. That's the latest. I'm Leisha McKenna.

Hospital Radio Ipswich, your bedside friend, is Mark Ealy with you on The Breakfast Show. Don't forget then, if you've not got a copy of our latest patient guide, there's so much in there to keep you entertained. Not only do you have a bio and some pictures so you can put a face to the name of the voices here at Hospital Radio Ipswich, but there's quizzes and, of course, the latest schedule for you to keep up to date with all your favourite shows. You can grab a copy by asking one of the nurses to get in touch, or you can contact us yourself, 01473 704666. 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Just let us know where you are, where you're listening, and where you're located on the ward, and we'll do our best to get a copy to you as soon as possible. It's Hospital Radio Ipswich.

0: Good morning then, it's Mark Healy with you on The Breakfast Show. Hope wherever you're listening and however you're listening, your day is going well so far. Every Tuesday, the Memory Lane Cafe takes place. It's the meeting place on Limerick Close in Ipswich. 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For more information, contact Tina right now on 07742 300 293. 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

Hospital Radio Ipswich, your bedside friend is Mark Ely with you on The Breakfast Show. Don't forget then, if you've not got a copy of our latest patient guide, there's so much in there to keep you entertained. Not only do you have a bio and some pictures so you can put a face to the name of the voices here at Hospital Radio Ipswich, but there's quizzes and, of course, the latest schedule for you to keep up to date with all your favourite shows. You can grab a copy by asking one of the nurses to get in touch, or you can contact us yourself, 01473 704 666. Leave a message on our voicemail service and we can get a copy to you. Just let us know where you are, where you're listening, and where you're located on the ward, and we'll do our best to get a copy to you as soon as possible. 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

0: 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Now, if you know somebody who is currently living with dementia, or you're a carer for somebody who does have dementia, why not find out a bit more about the Memory Lane Cafe? 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If you'd like to find out more information, you can contact Tina right now on this number, 07742 300 293. 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
1: 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Sneak out at the break without the boss seeing you and meet up with our very own Chris Thorne as he selects the very best from these decades every lunchtime. 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

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Don't forget our request show returns from 8 o'clock this evening if you would like a song played. 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
1: 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If you'd like to get in touch now, star 800 from the terminal beside your bed. 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And every Monday, Suffolk Carers Natter takes place. It's a chance for family carers aged 55 plus to come and just enjoy some you time, share some experiences and make new friends and enjoy a cuppa and a cake along the way. The event takes place at the Unity Centre on Meredith Road in Ipswich between 10am and 12pm. For more information, you can call this number, 01449 707 030. Mondays, it's all about Suffolk Carers Natter. Your bedside friend. 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
3: From the Sky News Centre at 8, former Cambridge University professor Jason Arday has been found dead. The 41-year-old resigned last week from the Faculty of Education after claims of plagiarism, which he denied. His family say they're in shock and that he faced a campaign of misinformation. Arday became Cambridge's youngest black professor in 2023. Speaking shortly after his appointment, he described growing up.
4: I was diagnosed with autism spectrum disorder when I was three, so a hybrid of autism, Asperger's syndrome and global development delay. And I guess it's been well kind of publicised now, but I didn't learn to speak until I was 11 and I didn't learn to read and write until I was 18.
3: The government's warning people shouldn't use barbecues or light anything that could spark fires. Emergency alerts were sent to millions of people in England and Wales last night, warning them of the dangers of wildfires in the hot weather. A 7.7 magnitude earthquake has struck Indonesia with buildings collapsing. Early reports say at least five people have been killed. Today marks the fifth anniversary of the Taliban's recapture of Kabul and return to power in Afghanistan. They're calling it Victory Day and are holding military parades and speeches. Women and girls are barred from taking part. Our correspondent Alex Crawford, who's in the Afghan capital, doubts they'll be celebrating anyway.
5: Women and girls beyond the age of 12 are banned from education. They're not allowed to go into parks. They're not allowed to do sport. There's been a new edict saying that women should not leave their homes without the permission of a male relative.
3: A Lib Dem MP wants ministers to look at cutting train ticket prices for passengers aged 31 and over. Adam Dance says there's a real gap in support for commuters once they hit their 30s. And Keely Hodgkinson won silver in the European 800 metres after Swiss rival Audrey Wero took gold in Birmingham. The Olympic champion told reporters all going to win some, lose some. That's the latest. I'm Leisha McKenna.

Good morning, everyone. This is John Jay back with you with another edition of the Saturday Breakfast Show. It is Saturday, the 15th of August. I hope you're well wherever you are listening. We've got a jam-packed show for you, as always, but let's start off with a bit of Richard Marx.

Richard Marx and Hazard kicks us off for this week. It's a bit cooler today. That's nice. Hope you're well and can sit back and relax over the next couple of hours as we go through what's happening this on today's show. We'll have a look on what's happened at IOTFC over the last couple of days, of last week, I should say, and also take a look at the pre-season friendly for today. We'll take a look at the other sports and anything else that's happening across the weekend. We'll go under the covers in this first hour where this week's track is on vinyl, so they know when that was back. We will do some back-to-back sold after 9 o'clock. We'll also take a look back at the charts as well from today all the way back to 1954 this week. If you want to get involved, you can do so in a couple of ways. If you want to have your requests on, visit our website www.hri.org.uk and you can find the Make Request button on there. Or alternatively, if you haven't done so already, download the HR Ipswich app. If you've got an iPhone, it's on the Apple App Store. If you've got an Android smartphone, it's on the Google Play Store. Or just search HR Ipswich, download it, take us with you on the go, and you can make requests on there as well. To follow up from Richard Marx, we're going to have a little bit of a special one from Billy Ocean. It's not quite Caribbean Queen, it was when it was first released, it was European Queen.

Billy Ocean ended when it was first released back in 1984 with European Queen. He didn't achieve chart success, that's why it got changed around a little bit, including obviously Caribbean Queen, as it's most effectively known, and also African Queen, and Caribbean Queen is how it's best known today. Let's follow up Billy Ocean, shall we, with the King of Pop.

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0: the Queen of Soul, Aretha Franklin, with I Say a Little Prayer from 1968. Before that, the King of Pop, Michael Jackson, and Wannabe Starting Something here for Hoss Radio Ipswich. It has just gone 20 minutes past 8. We're going to go from 68 now back to 1978. What do you remember about the summer of 1978? If you're a football fan, you will remember Ipswich winning the FA Cup in 1978. Grange Hill started on the telly. Wuthering Heights was released by Kate Bush, and it was the first ever May Day bank holiday. But in the big screen, it was all about Greece.
1: Well, this car is automatic, systematic, hydromatic. Why, it's a greased lightning.

Duran Duran and Girls on Film here from Hoss Radio Rips, which is coming up to 9:30, 8:30. Let's take a look at what's happened at ITFC over this past week. Signing of Saša Lucic was confirmed about this time last week by Ipswich. So Fulham midfielder joins for the season ahead. Pre-season friendly at Portman Road saw Ipswich Town 3, Rayo Vallecano 0. In terms of other incomings and outgoings, Town continued to be linked with Argentine midfielder Ezequiel Palacios from Bayer Leverkusen. Former skipper Sam Morsey joined another former Town skipper, Tony Mowbray's Blackburn, this past week as well. And as it was written in the Stars, Ipswich drew Leicester City in the Carabao Cup as well. Also, more incomings with Strasbourg duo of Julio Enisco joining, and also right fullback, stroke midfielder Abdou Ottoua also joining, looking to join as well. Outgoings, Town have said goodbye to local boy Harry Clark as he's joined Preston North End permanently, and also looking to leave or heading towards the exit doors are both striker George Hurst and goalkeeper Alex Palmer. Neither of them are in Germany ahead of the final pre-season friendly against Union Berlin today, ahead of the season kicking off next Saturday at 3 o'clock at Portman Road against Sunderland. But we'll do as we always do. We'll have a song for our opponents today. Berlin, obviously a fairly large city. Plenty to choose from. And sadly, it's not the German version. But I've chosen Nina. And 99 Red Balloons will tell you all about the rest of the sporting weekend after this.

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3: Nina, 99 Red Balloons, not as good as the German version. Alas. Let's take a look at what's happening across the sporting world this weekend. Football League is back. It started last night. We'll tell you all about that. But the European Championships being held in Birmingham come to a conclusion over the next couple of days with Team GB in with a shout of topping the medal charts. The coverage on that across the BBC if you are interested. Also, coverage across the BBC. The 100 competition comes to an end this weekend, tomorrow at Lord's. So good news if you're a Trent Rockets fan, because Trent Rockets women are facing Sunrisers Leeds women at 2:15 tomorrow at 8 o'clock, at 6 o'clock rather. Trent Rockets men, also at Lord's, face Manchester Super Giants men. In football, it returned last night in the Championship with relegated Wolverhampton Wanderers 2, Blackburn Rovers 2, Wolves needing a last-minute penalty to savour a point. And the rest of the Championship kicks off this weekend with Bolton versus Preston North End, Harry Clark's new club, at 12:30. The rest are all 3:30s apart from the last one, which sees Bristol City face Millwall, Charlton versus Derby, Middlesbrough versus Lincoln, Norwich against West Bromwich Albion, Preston versus QPR, Stoke versus Swansea, and then Sheffield United face Birmingham City at the evening kickoff at 5:30. A little bit closer to home, Colchester start their campaign or their season on the road as they visit Accrington Stanley. That game kicks off at 3 o'clock. The game against Ipswich versus Union Berlin kicks off at 2:30 today, and you can catch that across Town TV. Two more games in the Championship this weekend, which sees Watford face Southampton at 1:30 tomorrow, and a battle of two relegated sides sees Burnley versus West Ham United at 4 o'clock. At 3 o'clock, being played at the Millennium Stadium in Cardiff, sees Arsenal face Manchester City in the Community Shield. And the final Championship game sees a Welsh derby as Cardiff City host Wrexham at 8 o'clock on Monday evening. Town and the Premier League returns next weekend, and that brings you up to date with all things sport. If you are a darts fan, because I forgot them last time, it is the New Zealand Masters, and that's going on as we speak. Let's wind back Dario G. Let's have a bit of disco, shall we, until we go under the covers. Starting off with a bit of White Lines.
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Here at Hospital Radio Ipswich, we have our own chocolate girl, Gemma G. And you can hear her this weekend being sweet, seductive, possibly unusual, definitely gorgeous, often gooey, but frequently, like chocolate, just plain nutty. He calls her the chocolate girl. Oh yes, and you'll melt too. She knows she's a chocolate girl. She's broken up and smothered and wrapped up as a silver. So now you have to tune in this Saturday at 5 to find out just how sweet Gemma G can be here on Hospital Radio Ipswich, your silver foil wrapped bedside friend.

0: Amy Stewart from 1979, her cover of Knock on Wood. Interestingly, that was co-produced by the same man who did the EastEnders theme tune. Maybe appear on Under the Covers in a couple of weeks' time, you never know. But today, to this week's Under the Covers, and we're going back to 1964 when the song was first recorded. And today's track has been covered by no fewer than the Rolling Stones, The Undertones, Bette Midler, The Beach Boys, and Sam and Dave, to name but a few. But it was first released by the Drifters. This week's song is Under the Boardwalk. The song is about a couple in a seaside town who plan to meet out of the sun. Originally due to be released on the 21st of May 1964, first recorded on the 21st of May 1964, but then lead singer Rudy Lewis died the night before. They continued with the book studio session when singer their singer stroke pianist Johnny Moore recorded the vocals. Their version hit number 4 in the US, but only number 45 in the UK. Only one cover has entered the top 10 in the UK, and that came back in 1987 when actor turned singer Bruce Willis recorded it. 1 year before he would become John McClane in the Die Hard films. The song is was third, but the most successful track from his album, The Return of Bruno. This week's Under the Covers is Bruce Willis and Under the Boardwalk.
1: Hey Bruno. Say what?

our vinyl finishing a bit earlier than you expected. So Bruce Willis and Under the Boardwalk, this week's Under the Covers. We'll have another one in next week's show as well. It won't be Amy Stewart. Let's keep the music going, shall we? We've got about just over 8 minutes until the news at 9 o'clock. So let's have a bit of Marillion, shall we?

Marillion and Lavender here from Hot Radio. So it is 4 minutes to nine. We'll take you all the way up to the news. Oh, the request from Lowell. Happy Death Day. We'll see you later on. She wants Olivia Newton-John and Hopelessly Devoted to You. This will take us all the way up to the news.

0: Are you ready to get messy for a good cause? Join Colchester and Ipswich Hospitals Charities Colour Run on Saturday the 12th of September, where you'll start in a free white charity t-shirt and finish as a masterpiece. 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Walk it, run it, dance it. 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
3: From the Sky News Centre at 9, police say the death of former Cambridge professor Jason Arday is being treated as unexpected but not suspicious. The 41-year-old's been found dead days after resigning from the university following allegations of plagiarism, which he denied. His family say he faced a campaign of misinformation. Fire chiefs are urging people not to call 999 to report someone's barbecue, unless there's an emergency. It follows last night's sudden text alert telling people across England and Wales not to light anything that could spark wildfires. Environmental geography professor Thomas Smith says the government's messaging is too late and more needs to be done to prepare the public.
4: I would like there to be a much more organised way of stating when in the year must we have fire bans on our landscapes. There should be a very clear indication that when the fire danger breaches a particular threshold, certain activities must be banned.
3: A powerful earthquake in eastern Indonesia is reported to have killed at least 20 people. A tsunami warning was issued after the tremor measuring 7.7 and later lifted. Donald Trump's made a claim about the key trade route at the centre of the war with Iran.
5: After we finish defeating Iran, which is being very badly defeated, pretty soon I'll be declaring the Hormuz Strait a territory of the United States. We have the blockade. No ships get through unless we want them to.
3: The president also told an audience that America will hit Iran's economy hard as peace talks to end the war remain deadlocked. Tehran's called on Washington to accept defeat. People are being told not to drive to Heathrow Airport Terminals 2 and 3 and allow more time for journeys. Flooding's caught closed roads in the middle of the airport. And Atletico Madrid have confirmed the signing of Christian Romero from Tottenham on a five-year deal. Spurs will receive £34 million. That's the latest. I'm Leisha McKenna.
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6: Welcome back to the second hour of this edition of the Saturday Breakfast Show. Carrying on until 10 o'clock where Brian and his good times will take over. We've had a whole plethora of music in the first hour. Let's have something a bit different in the second hour from 2019, a bit of Billie Eilish.

Play the

Billie Eilish and Bad Guy from 2019. How do you follow that up? Well, you go back to 1966 for the first of our back-to-back soul. First written in 1963, then released in 1966, the debut single for Bobby Hebb, It's Sunny. Sunny.

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Al Green from 1971, Tired of Being Alone, and before that, Bobby Heaven's Sunny from 1966. If you like a bit of soul, make sure you catch Patrick in the Soul Lounge from 8 p.m. this evening. Let's jump straight into the chart, shall we? Breaking the mold for this week. We are going for the number one that is on this very day today. The top of the charts today is a song that has spent 21 weeks non-consecutively at number one in the UK since February this year. It also won the Brit Award for Song of the Year. It was originally sung by Sam Fender, and Olivia Dean added a verse in. Topping the charts on this very day is Olivia Dean and Sam Fender with Rain Me In.

Sam Fender and Olivia Dean, Rain Me In, number one on this very day in 2026. We go back now to 2014. No On This Day came from Norwegian duo, a little bit of a one-hit wonder, as is the song following this. The artist was Nico and Vins. The song is Am I Wrong? It was the first song or the highest charting song in the United States by a Norwegian artist since A-ha's Take On Me, and the first Norwegian act to top the charts since A-ha's The Sun Always Shines on TV. I know I'd rather play, but here we are. Nico and Vins, number one this day in 2014 with Am I Wrong?

Nico and Vincent, Am I Wrong, number one this day back in 2014. I said a little bit of a one-hit wonder, though. They did have a follow-up single, unlike our next artist. Number one this day back in 2004, a song which title was inspired by the American TV movie starring Ricky Lake, yes, her, of The Chat Show. The song was Baby Cakes. The artist was Three of a Kind. They never released a follow-up to this, but number one this day back in 2004 was Baby Cakes.

baby cakes and or three of a kind of baby cakes. No one they say back in 2004. We carry on with our fours as we go back to 1994 now. A song first released by the Trogs back in 1967. It was recorded by Scottish band Wet for the soundtrack for Four Weddings and a Funeral. The song spent a whopping 16 weeks at number one, all told. And here it is now, Wet, Wet, Wet, and Lovers All Around.

Wet, and Lovers All Around, number one this day back in 1994. We go back now to 1984 with number one on this day, the second solo release by George Michael, but was released in the US as under the Wham title, with Wham featuring George Michael. Number one this day back in 1984 was Careless Whisper.

George Michael and Careless Whisper. Now, on this day back in 1974, going back to 1974, number one on this day came from American trio The Three Degrees, a song that was performed for Prince Charles, his 30th birthday, at Buckingham Palace back in 1978. Three Degrees and When Will I See You Again?

0: The 3 degrees and When Will I See You Again. We move now to 1964. Number one this day, a song that was covered by the Fun Factory in 1995. Well done if you got it off that. It was the artist at the time was just Manfred Mann, not his Earth Band, just Manfred on his own. Number one this day back in 1964 was Doo Wah Diddy Diddy.
1: There she was, just a

Manfred Mann and Doo-Wah Diddy Diddy, Nowhere This Day, back in 1964. We finished our look back at the charts by going back to 1954, a man who was the first British male to have a number one in the UK with Answer Me back in 1953. But on this day, back in 1954, David Whitfield was topping the charts with Sia Maria.

David Whitfield and Sia Maria, Number One This Day back in 1954. That completes our look back at the chart. We'll do it all again same time next week. But we go on to another request now. It is Lauren's birthday, as we've mentioned, from John Julian, probably the rest of the family. It's a bit of Stevie Wonder.

Here we go for another minute. Stevie Wonder, happy birthday for Lauren. We'll see you all later on. We'll finish off with three gents. Well, actually, six gents, but all be revealed. Let's start off now with a bit of Elton John, shall we?

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1: A little bit of a tease of Queen there. It's Queen who's going to finish us off for this week. You just heard Ed Sheeran, Azizi, and before that, Elton John, Goodbye Yellow Brick Road. I'm going to leave you with a song probably quite apt for this show. Queen, round us off for this week. I'll see you next week with Radio Gaga.

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2: From the Sky News Centre at 10, the Prince of Wales has thanked emergency services and volunteers for their help in battling wildfires. Thousands of acres of land and homes have been destroyed in the hot and dry conditions. The government's warning people not to light anything that could trigger fires. Chair of the National Fire Chiefs Council, Phil Garrigan, says the last 48 hours have stretched services beyond their capacity.
3: There were times when we struggled to be able to provide the resources that fire and rescue services required. We would want to see kind of investment to ensure that the capability, we've got the right people in the right place at the right time to deal with a foreseeable threat. This is the new normal for the Fire and Rescue Service.
2: The family of former Cambridge professor Jason Arday say they're in shock at his death, claiming he'd been subjected to sustained abuse. The 41-year-old was found unresponsive yesterday, days after resigning from the university amid a plagiarism inquiry. He denied copying his PhD thesis. In other news, at least 38 people have been killed after a 7.7 magnitude earthquake struck off Indonesia's Flores Island, causing buildings to collapse. Rescue teams are continuing to search for people trapped under rubble. Investigators are looking at whether heat was a factor in two derailments on Britain's rail network in under 24 hours. One was near Wickford in Essex yesterday, and two people are still in hospital after Thursday's crash close to Lewes Station in East Sussex. Passenger Rachel Heath says it was terrifying.
4: It just started rocking, bumping a bit, and then it started rocking side to side very violently like a seesaw. And I just remember looking around to all of the passengers and just seeing the sheer panic and fear in everyone's face.
2: Heathrow is warning passengers to allow longer time for their journeys. Two of its terminals are inaccessible by road after flooding around the centre of the airport. And in sport, Atletico Madrid have confirmed the signing of Tottenham captain Cristian Romero. He joins on a five-year deal, having announced his departure from Spurs on social media last night. That's the latest. I'm Leisha McKenna.

0: Unwind with the Good Times Radio Show, hosted by the one and only Brian Davidson. 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Your favorite.
1: And a very good morning to you as well. A little bit cooler this morning, isn't it? Yeah. And about time too. Mind you, still very, very warm in the studio here. I've even had to open the window. How are we today then? Feeling good? Well, if you're not, which is bound to brighten your day in the next couple of hours. Many thanks there to John Joe for the past couple of hours also, bringing back some golden hits from way back then.

So, what is going to be on the show between now and 12 o'clock? Well, something drastically went wrong earlier on today. We have not got Grandad's old record box this week. We think something is seriously wrong with the machine once again. So, unfortunately, we can't be doing those good old 78s this week. It's going in for a service on Monday, and hopefully be back in full control. I just heard something go twang, and then it didn't work after that. Never mind, though, we got our other features. Oh, yes! What Was the Year music quiz will be coming up. Also, the comedy slot. Yes, we love a good old giggle on a Saturday morning. Great hits from all the good old days of the 60s, 70s and 80s. And maybe even some more different ones as well. Well, it is Saturday, August the 15th, better known as National Relaxation Day. Can't be bad. And if it is your birthday today, many, many happy returns of the day. You're actually celebrating it with Princess Royal Anne. Okay? Born back there in 1950, making her 76 years old today. The only daughter of Queen Elizabeth II and Prince Philip. Happy birthday, Your Majesty. Also, birthday wishes going out to Tony Robinson. Now, he's an English actor. He was in Blackadder. He's a broadcaster, comedian, presenter. Well, he was a real funny guy, he was. I'm trying to think of his nickname in Blackadder. Just can't think of it. Jim Dale, 91. What a great, funny man he was. He was in many, many Carry On films. Remember him in Carry On Doctor, when he used to come down those stairs. On that stretcher thing. Oh, my goodness. And also, happy birthday to any Chase fans out there. The Beast. Yeah, The Beast is 61 years old today. That's Mac Labbett.

0: Now, if you'd like a request this morning, only one real way to go about that. Go to our website, hri.org.uk. And on there, there's a little box there that says, make me a request. And then we just hit the little button and, well, it should come down right up on my left-hand screen.
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0: And of course, we'd love to hear from you. In the meantime, kicking us off this morning, here's Kelvin Harris.

0: Well, I'm not encouraging it, but... Calvin Harris there. What a way to start the show, eh?
1: Good company, good music. Yes, it's Brian Davidson with Good Times on Hospital Radio Ipswich. What more could anyone want?

Well, there you go. What a great start to the show. Ah, dear. Well, there we are. We had all this technology going absolutely wonderful. And then all of a sudden, yep, you guessed it, things go wrong. And I'm just trying to get hold of a little button there and it wouldn't press. And oh, my goodness, what the heck am I going to do now? Well, I could rap it to you all morning, but I don't think that's a wise thing to do. But we've got plenty of other buttons to play with up here this morning, here in the studio, broadcasting live from our studios here in Ipswich. I feel it's going to be one of those days. What with Grandad's old record player, that's all out of action. And now the CD player's not looking too good either. Never mind, we'll get things fixed. I've got a big hammer somewhere.

0: bit of Jermaine Choir and bring us up to 18 minutes past the hour of 10 o'clock this morning. Well, a little bit of good news has just arrived in. Due to circumstances beyond my control, Grandad's old record player has gone twang and won't be playing that this morning. However, somebody has come to the rescue, and at the present moment, we're now mounting a different gramophone player. Still got a big horn on this one. Whether we got enough cable for the microphone to fit up to the big horn, I don't know, but we're going to give it a go this morning, okay? So, I reckon it's going to take a good 10 minutes or so to wire us all this thing up, but yeah, we're going to go for it. Woo-hoo! In the music news also, Sir Rod Stewart has cancelled the remaining dates of his current tour after successfully undergoing a routine coronary stent procedure. The 81-year-old, publicists say doctors are pleased with his recovery and he has returned to normal daily activities. But he has been advised to take 4 weeks away from performing to regain full fitness. In all fairness, Rod, you know, you're 81. You don't need to be prancing around across the stage at 81. But it's a possibility. You know, he could be on his last £50 million or something, and he don't want to go short, does he, now? But we wish him all the best this morning. And if you are listening, Rod, then, you know what? I might even bang a couple of Rod Stewart records on there for him.
1: 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I feature tracks from a new album each week, and from time to time talk to Suffolk musicians about their latest work and forthcoming appearances around our wonderful county of Suffolk. That's the Monday Music Mix, Monday evenings at 8, with me, Stephen Foster, here on Hospital Radio Ipswich. I do hope you can join me.
0: Wow, what a show that is, and what he doesn't know about music, well, it's not even worth worrying about. Our earlier technical problem has been resolved, yeah. Going back to the 70s for this particular one. Here's the Stylistics. Funky weekend here on Hospital Radio Switch. The requests are flowing this morning.

0: That's the lovely words of music there from Carole King. Wow, you make me feel like a natural woman. Of course, coming from that album, that real famous album of hers, Tapestry. Well, welcome along to Hospital Radio Ipswich, where it's live and direct from our studios down here at the Ipswich Hospital. And good morning, if you're listening in Ipswich Hospital, a very good morning to you. And also Ulrich Community Hospital as well. Another one of our little things going on. And also, everybody out there in internet land. Yes, internet land. What a wonderful world that is out there. And you could be listening in Canada. You could be listening, well, you could be listening anywhere. Australia, you never know where they're listening. And you could be listening on your smart speaker. You could be listening through, well, there's various ways. We're on the telly even. I couldn't believe that till the other week that some televisions have actually got us on that. So there you go. Welcome along to the programmes, and this morning, ladies and gentlemen, next up, we have...
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2: Do you remember those scratchy old 78s? They always seemed to get stuck, didn't they? Stuck, didn't they? Stuck. Well, it's time to dust down an old scratchy 78. Sharpen our stylus... Get ready to hear this old vintage sound.
0: Yes, ladies and gentlemen, coming to the rescue, we have got another of Granddad's. Well, one of his mates has brought this one along, so we got a different record player this morning. Or gramophone player, should I say, yes. Gramophone player with another big horn. And it's looking pretty good. We've done it quite professionally. They've done it quite professionally. There's got the normal gaffer tape holding the cable up to the microphone, but it's all looking good. Okay, so we've dug out a record here. Now, this is by a guy called Don Redman. Now, who's Don Redman, you say? Well, he was a sort of a jazzy guy

And he was born back there in, what was it now, 1900. Wow, over there in, where did he get born? Oh, he's in America anyway, West Virginia. Wow, and sadly passed away in 1964, but my word, he did quite a few records. American jazz musician, arranger, band leader, and a composer as well. What about that, eh? So this one definitely goes back a bit. We seem to think it's round about 30s. It's on the Brunswick record label. And it's not in it's in pretty good condition, I could tell you. It's called You Made the Night Too Long. No idea what the song's about or whether it's an instrumental. No idea at all. But we like to just sort of bung these things on and find out. So without further ado, I've got the thumbs up that it's all been wound up. The turntable's wound up. They've just put a brand new needle in there. And the record deck is now rolling. Yet, so can we just drop the... gently drop that arm down and see what happens.

What good's a heart and what good's a cabin if nobody lives inside? You made the mountain high, the earth the sky, so who am I to say you're wrong?

Well, what about that then? That's old Don Redman there. And Lord, You Made a Night Too Long. And, well, the record player did really hold up, didn't it, as well? Which is amazing. Absolutely amazing. I'm really chuffed with that. Many thanks there. That's Grandad's old mate, Fred, over there. He's brought that along this morning. Thank you for that one, Fred. And hopefully we'll have the old record player fixed in a little while's time. Right, it's 10:37. Got a request coming in from Kevin. He and his good lady were laughing at some of old Gilbert O'Sullivan songs. And I said, well, why not have a back-to-back to a couple of songs? That, the lyrics are brilliant. He's actually coming along to the... I believe it's the Spa Pavilion in the next coming months, and he's still going. Yeah, he's getting on a little bit now, but he's still going well. Here's a couple of tracks we're going to do. The first one is called Where Would It Be Without Tea. I don't know. Life would be different, wouldn't it?

0: Well, there you go, Gilbert O'Sullivan there, and Matrimony. And before that one, we had something like a nice cup of tea. Nothing wrong with that, is there? Quarter to 11 o'clock here on this Saturday morning. Welcome along. Got a special notice coming up from Nicole.
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0: Not long to go either, the 12th of September. Few Saturdays away. We hope to be having, if all technology goes according to plan, we hope to be having a little bit of a broadcast there from Christchurch Park that particular morning. That'd be absolutely brilliant if we could. If you do want to join in, you do actually get a free T-shirt. And then, you know, you ain't got to take your own clothes and get covered in paint. But it's that powder stuff. The kids love it. The kids love it. And not only that, it's making lots and lots of money for the hospital up here at Ipswich and also Colchester. Great stuff.
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0: Well, ladies and gentlemen, if you've never played this before, it's called What Was the Year? All you've got to do is guess the year of the songs which are now about to come out. Now, we do three particular decades. We do the 60s, the 70s, and we also do the 80s, okay? We don't do anything modern after that because we get confused then, and we don't go to anything

0: really that much older than the 60s, because we even get even more confused. And I'm confused full stop, so this is the era we're going to go for. Right, first of all, we're going to the 80s. What was the year? And what we'll do is we'll run through it once, and then we'll do it again, and then we'll give you all the answers of the songs that we know, and then we'll give you the answer. What about that, eh? It's so fun up here, isn't it, eh?
1: What was the year with Brian Davidson on Hospital Radio Ipswich?
0: Right, here we go. The 80s. What was the year?

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1: Wow, was that an easy one? Was it a hard one? I thought it was quite hard, that particular one, but there was one or two songs there that got me thinking. So we'll run through and find out the artist now, shall we? Right, what did we start off with? We started off with the Pet Shop Boys. Was that Belinda Carlisle? I think so. Wonderful Rick, yes. Kylie Minogue. That was Billy Ocean there. I can't remember. Can't remember who that was either. That was Yaz, remember that one? Fabulous Phil Collins. Against all odds. No, it wasn't. What was that, Enya, this one? Oh, that was Milli Vanilli or something. And that was Boris. Don't worry, be happy. What do you think of that?
0: What was the year with Brian Davidson on Hospital Radio Ipswich?
1: Well, there you go. That was our little quiz for this morning. What was the year? It was in the 80s. There were some quite famous characters there, especially... oh, Rick Astley, remember that one? Big number one here. And Yaz was the other one. I thought it was a huge one. That was The Only Way Is Up. So, what was the year? Let's have the answer, shall we? 1988. There you go, 1988. If you got that one right, that's 1 point. We're going to have a 70s one in the second half of the programme. In the meantime, though...

0: 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That was the Jam, Aircus going underground here on Hospital Radio Switch as we come up to another request.
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0: Yeah, your bedside friend up here at Ipswich Hospital. And we'd like to say a good morning to Brian, who's over there in Bentley at the moment. And he sent me this little message, if I could play this particular one. Well, it is the holiday period, and I think it's rather appropriate for the time of the year as well. The guy, the person who's doing this song is called Confidence Man, and this is Holiday.

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2: From the Sky News Centre at 11, the Prince of Wales has praised efforts to deal with wildfires across the country, which Andy Burnham has labelled a tinderbox. People in England and Wales were caught off guard by a government alert last night, warning not to light anything that could spark a fire. Farmers are to get £65 million to help manage the impact of the dry weather. Tom Bradshaw is the president of the National Farmers Union.
3: It's a welcome start, but it doesn't tackle the here and now and the crisis that farmers are facing on the ground. The cost of producing this country's food and the disastrous yields and the brown fields that should be green. It really is a time of crisis for the farming community.
2: Former Cambridge professor Jason Arday told a friend he couldn't go on hours before he was found dead. The family of the 41-year-old who resigned from the university last week say he'd been subjected to sustained abuse. He denied plagiarism claims. Dozens of people have been killed in an earthquake measuring 7.7 off the coast of Indonesia. Buildings have collapsed in the eastern Flores province. Today marks the fifth anniversary of the Taliban's recapture of Kabul and return to power in Afghanistan. They're calling it Victory Day and are holding military parades and speeches. Women and girls are barred from taking part. Our correspondent Alex Crawford's in the Afghan capital.
4: Women and girls beyond the age of 12 are banned from education. They're not allowed to go into parks. They're not allowed to do sport. There's been a new edict saying that women should not leave their homes without the permission of a male relative.
2: Heathrow Airport's apologising for disruption caused by flooding. People are being told not to drive to Terminals 2 and 3. And fans of Bonnie Tyler will line the streets of her hometown this afternoon to pay their respects. The late singer's coffin is being taken through Mumbles in Swansea Bay ahead of her funeral on Monday. The singer died last month, aged 75. That's the latest. I'm Leisha McKenna.

0: tune in to the Good Times Radio Show with Brian Davidson every Saturday morning at 10. 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Don't miss out on the good times. Tune in and feel the joy.
1: Yeah, welcome along to part two of the Good Times Radio Show. Love to have your company. Hope you stay with us through till 12 o'clock. Lots to go on. We've also got the comedy slot in this half of the programme, where we're going to have a little bit of a giggle with a couple of little funny sketches that goes back a few years ago. Anyway, that's coming up. In the meantime, though, we've got a little song here. Well, if you soon get the hang of the words, okay. The song is called, would you believe it, Hospital Radio Ipswich.

0: Well, what about that then? Wow, what a song, hey? Hospital Radio Switch. That's one of our little songs. I put that together, and of course, yes, you guess it. It was all done by AI, wasn't it? Well, these sort of things happen now and again, you know. We can't get an original band in here. We'd love to, though.
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0: Yes, we are the station with the happy difference. And I think now what we're going to do is have a little look what happened on this day in history.
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0: Oh, yes, we're full of surprises and history lessons as well. Because today was back in 1967. It was the Marine Offences Act for offshore pirate radio stations to carry on performing. And they all shut down apart from, of course, Radio Caroline, would you believe it? Yeah. That was 1967. In 1939... The Wizard of Oz, starring Judy Garland, premieres in Hollywood. And, because remember, her iconic rendition of the song, Over the Rainbow, which became her lifelong signature tune, and earned her a special Academy Jubilee Award in 1940. Wow. In 1952, a catastrophic flash flood flooded the twin coastal villages of Linton and Lynmouth in North Devon, killing 34 people and destroying over 100 buildings. The raging torrent swept away 28 out of 31 bridges in the area, cutting off communications and hindering immediate rescue efforts. And we think we got it bad today. 1971. Show dumper Harvey Smith. Remember him? He was stripped of his £2,000 winnings and a major show jumping title after making a two-finger gesture after completing a clear round. And in the same year, 1971, Jackie Stewart secured his second Formula One World Champions drivers at the Austrian Grand Prix. Despite retiring from the race on lap 36 due to handling issues. He was a good driver, weren't he? Jackie Stewart. 1985, Richard Branson's attempt at obtaining the fastest Atlantic crossing ended when his speedboat crashed. The 32-ton vessel, the Virgin Atlantic Challenger, overturned just off the southwest coast of England, jeopardising Branson's attempt at making the fastest journey across the Atlantic Ocean. Oh, I can remember that. I can remember that, yeah. And in 1987, wait for this one, caning was officially banned in British state schools. The ban for private schools didn't come into effect until 1998. Did you get the cane at school? I didn't. I was a good boy. I did get the slipper. I didn't get the cane, though. More interesting facts next week on the Good Times Radio Show. In the meantime, we got a song coming up from a lovely young lady who I'm hoping to be interviewing on Monday. She's got a brand new single out. She's coming from the jazz world, this one, and her name is Parry Ray. She's a Londoner, and wow, her voice just makes you melt. This is her latest single. It's called Bristol Rays.

0: Well, what about that then, Parry Ray? A little bit of jazzy, a bit of some music, and hopefully, if all goes according to plan, we should be having her on the show next week. Right. Oh, I've got a frog in the throat here.
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2: Do you remember those scratchy old 78s? They always seemed to get stuck, didn't they? Stuck. Well, it's time to dust down an old scratchy 78. Sharpen our stylus and get ready to hear this old vintage sound.
0: Yes, we're taking advantage this morning of the new gramophone player in the studio. Temporary for this week. Many thanks here to Fred. Fred, are you awake? Yeah, he's woke up. Anyway, the next record we're going to have on the old gramophone player from Grandad's Records selection is a guy called Paul Whiteman. Now, who's Paul Whiteman, you might say? Well, he was an American band leader and composer. Once again, American jazz, this is. Now, Paul was born back in 1890. Sadly to say, passed away in 1967. Now, he had quite a lot of songs, and we're trying to work out when this one was.

Well, we think it's either it's looking at the record label, it looks round about the 30s again. It could even be the 20s. Definitely no more than the 40s. Can't be. Anyway, he was quite a popular guy in those sort of that era. I wasn't around, so I can't vouch for that. But the record don't look too bad, and it's what it is called. It's called "I Miss My Swiss," my Swiss misses. Now this is supposed to be a bit of a foxtrot, okay? Now, I'm not really up on this Strictly Come Dancing sort of stuff, but and I'm not really sure what a foxtrot is. But I know it's a kind of dance, okay? So, without further ado, we've cleaned up the record. Yeah, it's looking half decent. Blown the dust off the needle and rewound the turntable. Are we ready then, guys? Are we ready? Well, I'm going to slowly put the arm down. Now, it's rolling. Oh, listen to this. Oh, it is scratchy, isn't it?

0: Wow, I wasn't expecting that. That was a great happy little tune there. That was Paul Whiteman there and his orchestra. And I miss my missus. I didn't think it was much of a foxtrot. Hold on. Can we get this off the... Fred, wake up, please. Can we just take the arm off the... Off, up. Thank you. There you go. I didn't know it was much of a foxtrot, but there you go. I have no knowledge on that sort of stuff. Wonderful stuff. 24 past 11 o'clock.
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2: Well, yeah, we're into our little comedy slot for this morning, and we've got a couple of little sketches. The first one, both of them actually involve phones, okay? The first one, we're going to go over to Noel Edmonds, and he's making a little funny phone call all about a Polish cooker.
3: Now, here's a call which I was absolutely certain would succeed. You see, Pauline's got a problem. She's got a new cooker, but it's faulty, and she can't get it repaired. So, imagine her relief when all of a sudden this nice chap phones up and offers to help.
4: Hello?
3: Good morning. Can I speak, please, to Pauline Gallimore?
4: This is her?
3: Oh, good morning. My name's John Horsfall. I work for Cooker Supplies at Andover.
4: Oh, yes.
3: And I've been told that you're still having trouble with your automatic timer.
4: Well, I had Mr. Meredith come over, actually.
3: Yes, that's how I got the information.
4: And, it's not been going too bad, but it's still not as it should be. Well, I don't think it is, not for a new cooker anyway.
3: Well, I think you've got the wrong timer for the machine, for the cooker.
4: Ah.
3: I think that's what it is, from what I heard from Meredith.
4: Yeah.
3: The point is, these cookers are made in the communist bloc countries. You know, you could have a Hungarian, Polish, Czechoslovak cooker.
4: Mm.
3: And if you fit the wrong timer to the wrong machine, it will never function. Do you follow me?
4: Yes, I do.
3: Can you you could describe to me over the phone which machine you've got, then I would be able to tell you which timer from the country of origin.
4: It's got three.
3: How many rings on the top?
4: Three rings on the top.
3: Three rings, and is it the double oven or the single?
4: No, single oven.
3: Single. How many trays? How many slots in the side for the trays?
4: One, two, three, five.
3: Five. Are they chrome trays?
4: No, it's a self-cleaning.
3: A self-cleaning one?
4: Yeah.
3: Has it got a square light inside it or a round one?
4: Round.
3: A round light.
4: Yeah.
3: It sounds as if yours is Polish. What colour is the base plate? Is it in a location where you could just look underneath and tell me what colour the bottom is?
4: What, of the cooker itself?
3: Yes. If it's red, it could be Hungarian, but if it's black, I'm certain you've got a Polish one.
4: Have a look and see the colour of the base plate in the oven for me. Is it in the oven?
3: No, the actual underneath of the cooker itself.
4: The underneath of the cooker, Pete, it is. I don't think you'd be able to see it, will you?
3: Is there any way you can just sort of peek underneath? Save me coming round and lifting it up.
4: Hang on then, and I'll have a look myself.
3: Right. God, I hope she doesn't get a hernia. Do her back in, picking the cooker up.
4: No, I can't really see, actually.
3: Mm. Has it got an eye-level grill?
4: Yeah.
3: It has got and what colour is the inside of that grill?
4: The inside of the grill?
3: Yes.
4: It's black.
3: It's black, it's not red. There's no trace of red in the top part of it.
4: No, not at all.
3: I'm sure you've got a Polish one.
4: Oh.
3: Which is good news, because we have the timers in stock.
4: Uh-huh.
3: If it had been a Czechoslovak, which is the model with... Is it white?
4: What?
3: The sides, the outside of it, white?
4: No, it's brown and orange.
3: Oh, I think you have got a Hungarian.
4: It's brown and orange.
3: Ah, I don't think the Poles make them in brown and orange. It's a great shame you can't tell me about the colour of the underneath.
4: I can't see the colour of the underneath.
3: I haven't got a mirror or something that you could just sort of poke under there, because if it's red, then we're all right.
4: Sorry?
3: If it's... I was just thinking to myself, I was thinking out loud whether there was any other way I could identify it over... Which way is the door open? Does it open from the right or the left?
4: No, it's a pull-down door.
3: Oh, well. Oh, well, it's definitely Polish. You're all right. Do you want to make a note of my name and then... I'll arrange for the Polish timer to be sent.
4: Can I just get a pen and a piece of paper?
3: Yes, of course.
4: Hello?
3: Hello. It's Polish. Can you make a note of the manufacturer's name?
4: Polish?
3: Yeah, it's Poryński.
4: Oh, my God.
3: Poryński. They are the people who make it.
4: I'll just spell that, then.
3: Z?
4: Z? I thought you said P.
3: No, it's a silent Z.
4: Oh.
3: Z-P-Y-R-S...
4: Yeah.
3: W-C-K-I. Poryński.
4: C-K-I, yeah.
3: Right, and make a note of my name.
4: Yeah.
3: Noel Edmonds from Radio 1.
4: Oh, my God!
3: For a terrible moment, I thought she was going to faint.
2: Oh, my goodness. How many variations of cook can you possibly have? Well, going from one phone call as we go to Mandela Tower. And Rodney's on the phone at the moment.
5: Hey? No, it's my brother. Oh, yeah, OK, I'll see you soon. Of course I do. I can't. There's people here. Yeah, all right. OK. See ya. Bye.
6: Who was that, Rodney?
5: Hey? Oh, Mickey Pierce.
7: Mickey Pierce?
5: Del, I want your advice. I've got a bit of a problem.
7: I don't want to know. I'd rather die in ignorance. Never been anything like that in our family. You're hang about. Mickey Pierce is on holiday in France, isn't he?
5: Oh, yeah. Well, it wasn't him, actually. It was a girl.
7: Don't you ever do that to me again, Rodney. I should be up all night with heartburn. So you got a bird, have you? Oh, well, that explains it.
5: Explains what?
7: That explains why you've been lolliping about so much for the last week or so. You got to pull your socks up, my son. It's beginning to affect business.
5: How can it affect business?
7: I'll tell you, shall I? Look. Tartan here called Irene McKay, right? She's had 17 quid's worth of clothes off you, and you're letting her pay you back at 25 pence a week, right? That means you got to go around there every week for a year.
5: Yeah, I know.
7: He's got a mystery.
5: Irene's not a mystery. We've just been seeing a lot of each other and, well, we've become quite close. Promise me you won't laugh?
7: No, of course I won't.
5: I think I'm in love.
6: Oh, do us a favour, Rodney. Only a month ago, he was in love with that skinny bird from the dry cleaners. Now along comes another little girl and you're away again.
5: Marguerite from the dry cleaners was just an infatuation. This is the real thing. And Irene is not a little girl. She happens to be a woman.
7: Mm. A woman, eh? Huh? He's fallen in love with somebody who's got the vote this time. How old is she, 20?
5: No, she's about 30.
7: What do you mean? About 30. How old is she exactly?
5: 40.
6: 40?
7: 40? 40? You're not being serious, are you?
5: Well, what's wrong with going out with a woman of 40?
7: Nothing. Nothing at all, if you happen to be 50. Right, she's even too old for me.
6: Well, I'd have to think twice.
0: Good company, good music. Yes, it's Brian Davidson with Good Times on Hospital Radio Ipswich. What more could anyone want?
2: Oh, Grandad there, he tell have a don't maybe too old for me. And he's an old classic as well.

That's Toby Gray there, and joining the in crowd, good bit of Northern Soul here on Hospital Radio, 10:38. I think it's time, actually, we better let you know exactly what is happening between now and the rest of the day.

Right, okay, so here we go then. At 12 o'clock today, we got Mike Bug and Bob Davis. And they're doing music from the stage and screen. Lunchtime jukebox at 1 o'clock with Chris Thorne. Get your coppers ready. Better put in the old jukebox. Remember those days, eh? John Alderton's classical favourites. And also at 3 o'clock, we've got The Time Machine with Marty Wilde. Gentle Breeze at 4 o'clock with Patrick. And Music in My Therapy. Now, that's a request programme at 5 o'clock, going through till 7, with Gemma G. O'clock, a brand new, it's not quite brand new, but a new thing to us here on Hospital Radio. We've got the Disney Hour. Yeah, Disney hits with Stu Chisholm between 7 and 8 o'clock this evening. Soul Lounge with Patrick is at 8 o'clock for a whole hour. Good old soul music there from Patrick. Wow. And then we've got gentle easing music right away through from 9 o'clock, including night moods at 10 o'clock. So there we are. That's the complete listing of here on Hospital Radio Switch. Tomorrow, once again, a full list of things. But live shows tomorrow. We've got Sunday Breakfast with Rick Double at 8 o'clock in the morning. And 8 o'clock at night. For a full 2 hours, our very own Peter Green. Doing your requests, dedications, and anything else.

Now, if you'd like a request, then go to our website, www.hri.org.uk, click the Make a Request list, fill out the form and send a request straight through, and it comes right up to us in the studio here. Okay, there is another way. 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That way you can put it in the car or wherever you're travelling along. 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HR Ipswich, that's all it is. It's all free, and it'll all come down. That'll tell you a few things, what are going on, to give us the list of all the shows on that particular day or any day of the week. And also you can do

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1: Okay, if you really know your 70s, I think you'll know the year of this particular one, but it was quite a hard one, I'll give you that. So let's run through it again then. We started off with the Wombles and Wombling Merry Christmas.
2: Oh, let me take you by the hand.
1: Now that was called The Streets of London. That was Ralph McTell, was I right? I think it was. Gloria Gaynor, what a great artist. Never can say goodbye. That was the Glitter Band and Goodbye My Love. Any clues yet? Carpenters doing Please Mr. Postman. Now this was a Eurovision Song Contest song for Guys and Dolls. That was the sound of Sweet. What a voice she had. Minnie Riordan. Loving You. Those old Teddy Boys of the 70s. Shawadi Wadi. All the way from America. Rissa Rae Stevens. Now, I've got to think on this one. Well, that was Leo Sayer. Roxy Music, of course, coupling up there with Brian Ferry at the lead. And Hot Chocolate. And a crazy song for that particular year, which was the old one from and that was Greg Lake. That other one was in fact Laurel, what do they call it, Laurel and Hardy, yeah, coming from The Trail of the Lonesome Spine. Time Tart. Oh my goodness, my teeth are going all over this morning.
0: What was the year with Brian Davidson on Hospital Radio Ipswich?
1: So how did you get on this morning? Was it hard? Was it difficult? Was it really hard? Well,

0: Oh, the answer to this one was
1: 1975.
0: There you go, 1975. That one's slap bang in the middle of the 70s. I don't think we're going to have time to do any more of them today, but if you got that earlier one, 1988 and 1975, give yourself a big round of applause and well done. Back to the music, oh, here's Stevie Wonder.

Join the good times with Brian Davidson on the Good Times Radio Show every Saturday morning at 10. Your feel-good mix of music, entertainment, and fun anecdotes. 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

Well, there you go. That's Who's Corporation. What a great song that was. Back to the 70s there. A couple of tracks, because that particular one was called Rock the Boat from 1973. And the other one, well, that was, in fact, Andrew Gold. Yeah, and that was called Never Slip Away. Well, ladies and gentlemen, sad to say, time has beaten us once again on this Saturday morning. It's been great having your company. Many thanks to all the requests that came through. Hopefully, Grandad's record player will be fixed by next week, but many thanks there to Fred for bringing in his old one. We now dismantled it now. Yeah. All the gaffer tape has come down. If you're staying in hospital, well, do carry on listening to Hospital Radio Switch. Always get a request in if you like. But if you're coming out, do look after yourselves. And of course, you can take us home with us as well. Don't forget, you can listen to us on the smart speaker. Just ask for play Hospital Radio Switch. And there we are, straight in your front room. Till next Saturday at the same time at 10. Have a great rest of the day. See you again soon. Ta-da!

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2: From the Sky News Centre at 12. The Prime Minister says the sudden death of former Cambridge professor Jason Arday is a tragedy on so many levels. Andy Burnham's called for a moment of reflection. The family of the 41-year-old say he'd been subjected to a sustained abuse. He quit the university last week following plagiarism allegations, which the academic had denied. Author Kehinde Andrews saw him just a few days ago.
3: I actually had dinner with him on Monday, and part of that was we tried to get together and support him. He came to me a year ago, because this has been going on for him for 3.5 years. As soon as he became professor at Cambridge, there were those people who didn't believe that there should be a black person in that role.
2: The Prince of Wales has thanked emergency services and volunteers for their help in battling wildfires. Hundreds of acres of land and homes have been destroyed in the hot and dry conditions. The government's warning people not to light anything that could trigger fires. Two people have died in a light aircraft crash in northwest Wales. Concern was raised after the plane failed to arrive in Caernarfon Airport yesterday. Donald Trump's made a claim about the key trade route at the centre of the war with Iran.
4: After we finish defeating Iran, which is being very badly defeated, pretty soon I'll be declaring the Hormuz Strait a territory of the United States. We have the blockade. No ships get through unless we want them to.
2: The US president also told an audience that America will hit Iran's economy hard as peace talks to end the war remain deadlocked. Tehran's called on Washington to accept defeat. People are being told not to drive to Heathrow Terminals 2 and 3 and allow more time for journeys. Flooding's closed the access roads to the airport. And a stage version of the movie musical The Greatest Showman will open in London's West End next year. The 2017 film won a Golden Globe Award for Best Original Song. That's the latest. I'm Leisha McKenna.

I'm Mike Berg, and thanks for joining me for another 60 minutes of your favourite songs from both stage and screen. Our featured musicals today are Kiss Me Kate and High Society. Both of these musicals were written by Cole Porter, as indeed are all of the other songs we're going to be playing on today's show. Cole Porter wrote over 800 songs for both stage and screen. And in 60 minutes, we can only play a very small percentage of his huge catalogue of songs. We open very appropriately with another opening, another show, which Cole Porter wrote for the musical Kiss Me Kate, and we'll be playing some more songs from that show later. But first, a song that was his first big hit back in 1928 from a musical he composed called Paris. The song, Let's Do It, the singer, Ella Fitzgerald.

Fitzgerald with a song that's had its lyrics had to have been changed once or twice over the years, but that was written back in 1928. Cole Porter was born in Indiana and unusually wrote both the words and the music to all his compositions. One of his most enduring songs, Now Begin the Begin. Apparently, Cole Porter composed this song back in 1935 on board a Cunard liner when he was travelling from Indonesia to Fiji. He introduced the song in his Broadway musical Jubilee, and it became a big hit for Artie Shaw and his orchestra. But here's a vocal version of it by Claire Teal.

0: Clairtail, begin the begin. Begin is a dance. It's a bit like a rumba, a sort of cross between a Latin folk dance and a French ballroom dance. Don't think I've seen that on Strictly yet, but maybe one day. Another song included in that same musical from 1933, Jubilee, is this one by Louis Armstrong, Just One of Those Things.
1: It was just one of those things, just one of those craziest flings, one of those bells that now and then rings, just one of those things. It was just one of those nights, just one of those fabulous flights, a trip to the moon on gossamer wings.

When we started painting the town, we'd have been aware that our love affair was too hot

Pianist on that recording is Oscar Peterson. The first of our two featured musicals now, Kiss Me, Kate. Story of Kiss Me, Kate is based on a group of actors who are putting on a production of Shakespeare's The Taming of the Shrew. It premiered back in 1948 and had over 1,000 appearances on Broadway. The song that we played at the beginning of the show, Another Opening, Another Show, that comes from Kiss Me, Kate, as does the song from Stacey Kent. It's Too Darn Hot.

0: fire sizzling hot. Mr. Adam, for his madam is not. 'Cause it's too darn hot. It's too darn hot. It's too darn hot.
1: Stacey Kent sang "It's Too Darn Hot" from Kiss Me, Kate. And we're going to have a song now from the original stage production, one of the big production numbers from the second act. Here is "A Thrush Up Your Shakespeare."

0: just recite an occasional sonnet, and your lap will have honey upon it.
1: When your baby is pleading for pleasure,
0: let her sample your measure for measure. 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
2: 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And this is Peggy Lee's version.

Yes, Peggy Lee in a live performance there, and she was accompanied there by the George Shearing and his orchestra. The last song I want to include from Kiss Me, Kate is a song called From This Moment On, and this is from Diana Krall's version, and it's from an album that she made of the same name. The album is called From This Moment On. Yes, that's the name of the song.

And a very unusually upbeat Diana Krall there from this moment on. And that's our little look at Kiss Me Kate. A lot of good songs in that show, wasn't there, eh? But, yeah, not all of Cole Porter's songs were written for musicals. Our next song was actually written for a cowboy film, a Roy Rogers film of 1934. In fact, it was Roy Rogers himself who sang it in the film. Our version is by Bing Crosby and the Andrews Sisters. The song, Don't Fence Me In.

An MGM film of 1937, Now Rosalie, starred Nelson Eddy. It provides a song for our next artist, Carly Simon. She included it on her 2005 Moonlight Serenade album, the song In the Still of the Night.

0: Probably the most popular of all Cole Porter's musicals is the film High Society. Made in 1956, it starred Bing Crosby, Grace Kelly, Frank Sinatra and Louis Armstrong. The film included loads of great songs, so we're going to play a few of them. And we'll start with one from the original film soundtrack. Who wants to be a millionaire? Well, I do.
1: Wants to be a millionaire?
2: I don't.
1: Have flashy flunkies everywhere?
2: I don't.
1: Wants the bother of a country estate?
2: A country estate is something I'd hate.

one of Louis Armstrong's songs in the film was actually written back in 1939 for his musical Do Barry Was a Lady. That was a musical of Cole Porter's that starred Ethel Merman, and it was later filmed with Lucille Ball. The song I'm talking about is Well Did You Ever. This is a recording of the song from Robbie Williams.

0: the brain.
1: That's what I was gonna say.
0: You know, you're a brilliant fellow.
1: Why, thank you.
0: Pick up, Jack. But please don't eat that glass, my friend. Have you heard about dear Blanche? Got run down by an avalanche.
1: No.
0: Oh, don't worry. She's a game girl, you know. Got up and finished fourth.
1: The kid's got guts.
0: Having a nice time? Grab a line.
1: Have you heard the Mimsy star?
0: What now?
1: She got pinched in the Astor bar.
0: Just again, eh?
1: She was stoned.
0: Well, did you ever?
1: Never.
2: What a swell party this is.
0: Hey, check out that.
1: That's a lovely dress. Do you think I could talk her out of it? It's great.

That's from Robbie Williams' album called Swing When You're Winning, and Robbie Williams was accompanied there by John Lovitz. Well, did you ever? Yeah. The love song in the film High Society is True Love, and it's sung in a film in a rather pedestrian manner by Bing Crosby. I've had a version of the song that's a little bit more upbeat. Here's Dean Martin with his version, True Love.

Yes. Frank Sinatra recorded a huge number of Cole Porter songs and actually recorded a best-selling album purely of Cole Porter songs. This one is from Frank. It's from the 1936 musical called Born to Dance. The film starred James Stewart. The song, I've Got You Under My Skin.

Yes, yes, the Four Seasons had a hit record with that song back in 1966. Rod Stewart recorded five albums entitled The Great American Songbook, which included four of Cole Porter songs. From the first of these albums, here's Rod's version of a song that was written for a 1944 musical review entitled Seven Lively Arts. And it's a very appropriate song because it's every time we say goodbye.

So we're going to close today's show with a song that Cole Porter wrote in 1953 while living in Paris. He wrote it for the musical Can Can and the song I Love Paris. Well, many thanks to your company today. I hope you've enjoyed my selection of Cole Porter songs. So for me, Mike, goodbye, and I'll leave you with Oscar Peterson.

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3: From the Sky News Centre at 1, the Prime Minister has described the sudden death of Cambridge Professor Jason Arday as a tragedy on so many levels. He was found unresponsive yesterday, days after resigning from the Faculty of Education. The 41-year-old, who became the university's youngest black professor, had denied allegations of plagiarism. The academic's family say he faced sustained abuse. Andy Burnham's been speaking in Cornwall.
4: It's not a moment for any rushing to judgment. It's a moment for reflection, I would say, reflecting on how things came to this, a really sad and sorry state of affairs. And I think we just all today think of Jason, his contribution, and his family and friends.
3: The Prime Minister's promising farmers £65 million to help cope with the impact of drought conditions. Andy Burnham's has described Britain as a tinderbox as flames continue to ruin land and homes. In one of the fires in Stourbridge in the West Midlands, local residents could only watch on as 19 homes and 500 acres were destroyed.
5: Homeowners and families, and my heart goes out to them, yeah. And you know, as I say, I think the local community is rallying round and trying to provide as much support as possible.
6: It stopped 150 yards maybe from the hospital, schools, football pitches.
3: Indonesia has been rocked by two earthquakes. The latest, measuring 6.6, has struck off northern Sumatra. At least 38 people were killed in an earlier tremor off the country's eastern coast. It had a magnitude of 7.7. The BBC has attempted to subpoena members of Donald Trump's family. Lawyers claim they have potentially relevant records that could help the broadcaster defend itself against the US president's defamation lawsuit. Heathrow Airport's apologising for disruption caused by flooding. People are being told not to get to Terminals 2 and 3 by road. And Atletico Madrid have confirmed the signing of Tottenham captain Cristian Romero. He's joined the Spanish club on a 5-year deal. That's the latest. I'm Leisha McKenna.

Well, a very good afternoon and welcome to the Lunchtime Jukebox here on Hospital Radio Switch with me, Chris Thorne. I shall be with you for the next hour playing you some good old music. A lot of 60s in there, a little bit of 50s maybe, and maybe a couple of more up-to-date tracks. If we decide to play them, it's all a bit hit and miss here, folks. I've got a list of records and then I choose what I'm going to play, and sometimes I have to miss out some of my favourites, but hopefully some of these will be your favourites and you will enjoy the programme. So I'm guessing you've had your lunch, so puff up them pillows and just relax a bit and listen to some good music here on Hospital Radio Ipswich, your bedside friend. Starting off there with Lord Rockingham's 11. Do you remember them? They were on the programmes like Oh Boy and 6-5 Special and going way, way back. This one goes way back as well. See what you think of this one. See if you can remember it. It's an oldie.

There we are, that's Barbara Lewis there and Baby I'm Yours. Wasn't a hit over here in this country, surprisingly enough, but Peter and Gordon have had a hit with it in the 60s, 65 I think it was, and they had a good chart entry with that one. Nice song though, hope you enjoyed that one. Hope you enjoy the next one. What should we choose for you? I know, let's go to the 60s and the Rolling Stones. Paint It Black is the one I've chosen for you today. Hope you enjoy it.

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1: Well, there we go, a little trailer there from a young lady that was kind enough to come into the studio and record that for us. Did you recognise the voice? Those of you that listen to BBC Radio 2 certainly would, I think. It's Sally Bozeman who does the traffic reports, and she's got a real personality that comes across on the radio. And she was kind enough, as I say, to come in and do that for us. She lives locally, actually, in Suffolk and loves it here, so that was good to hear. But, yeah, Sally Bozeman, what a voice, eh? OK. We've been dodging about through the decades, and we're going to continue to do that right now, but we're going to have an instrumental, and this one's a nice one. It's Chris Barber's jazz band and Petite Fleur.

There we go. That's Maxi Priest there and singing about that wild world. Well, hopefully things are not too wild for you and you're nice and relaxed and listening to the music, maybe waiting for your afternoon cuppa. I remember when I was in hospital, that cup of tea that came round on the trolley was so welcome. Don't think a cup of tea's ever tasted as good as it did in hospital. But I'm sure they're looking after you well, so you just relax and get yourself better that much quicker. Hospital Radio Ipswich is here 24 hours a day, 7 days a week, so and you've always got something to listen to on Channel 1, your bedside friend. We do have a dedicated request programme every night between 8 o'clock and 10 o'clock. So if you'd like a special track played, something maybe that to remind you of a place, something you were doing, anything from the distant past or even the recent past, we're more than happy to play it for you. We've got a wonderful library full of records that go back pre-war, actually, and up to date as well. So we can normally find it in our library. And we'll do our best to play it for you between 8 o'clock and 10 o'clock. We do have ward visitors coming round to see you, but obviously they can't cover all wards every day. So if you don't see a ward visitor, fear not. You can get in touch with us. There's a phone on your Hospedia unit on the side there, the left-hand side. Dial star 800 and it will get you through to us here in the studio. If there's no one here to answer the phone, then just leave a message on the phone, your name, the ward you're on, and the record you'd like played, and as I say, ask for it. It would be best between 8 o'clock and 10 o'clock in the evening. Okay, look forward to that. Okay, what are we going to play now? It's a very good question. We're going to go back a bit, back to early 60s, I guess, and Connie Francis had loads of hits, sort of late 50s, early 60s, and this was one of her biggies. This one is Lipstick on Your Collar.

Still sounding good there, Mr. Cliff Richard, of course, and the Young Ones had so many hits, didn't they? And I like his old stuff, actually, I must admit, but I hope you enjoyed that one. Hope you're enjoying the music here on Hospital Radio Ipswich. We're always on the lookout for more volunteers. We're all volunteers here, so if you're interested in joining Hospital Radio, then give us a call on 704666 and leave a message of contact details, and we'll get the membership secretary to get back to you. But there's all sorts of jobs here, not just presenting, although we're always looking for new presenters to replace the old ones, looking over his shoulder. But there's also other jobs that we do. We ward visit, that's a very important part of what we do. There's the library to look after, some engineering work, all sorts of things that you can make yourself useful and enjoy the company of us here at Hospital Radio Ipswich. Right. Oh, talking of old things, let's have a bit of Buddy Holly, shall we? One of my favourite artists, and this is him, and That'll Be the Day.

TomTom lived for all he could give, and he stood by his father's side. Then into his world came a sweet young girl, and he took her for his bride. He took her for his bride.

There we are, Mr. Elvis Presley and Suspicion, bringing our programme to an end today, folks. The time has raced by, hasn't it? Thank you very much for listening. I hope you've enjoyed the music. I'm going to leave you now with a nice Shadows track, Atlantis, and wish you a very speedy recovery, and keep listening to Hospital Radio Ipswich, your bedside friend, with loads of good music for you to listen to. Thanks for listening, folks. Speak to you soon.

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3: From the Sky News Centre at 2, a senior fire chief says we're still in the thick of it after 43 wildfires were recorded across the country in the past 24 hours. A fire risk alert was sent to mobile phones in England and Wales last night. Meanwhile, the Prime Minister has announced £65 million of funding for farmers in England, as well as new measures to help them deal with the dry conditions. Andy Burnham insists his government is taking action.
4: More money to build reservoirs on farms going forward to deal with these water shortage issues. So, a sign that we understand how difficult times are, that we want to build back that trust with the farming community, but more to come.
3: Meanwhile, Mr. Burnham's described the sudden death of Cambridge professor Jason Arday as a tragedy on so many levels. He was found dead yesterday, days after resigning from the faculty. The 41-year-old denied allegations of plagiarism. Indonesia has been hit by two major earthquakes, with the latest measuring 6.6 striking off northern Sumatra. At least 38 people were killed in an earlier 7.7 tremor off the country's eastern coast. Donald Trump's made a claim about the key trade route at the centre of the war with Iran.
5: After we finish defeating Iran, which is being very badly defeated, pretty soon I'll be declaring the Hormuz Strait a territory of the United States. We have the blockade. No ships get through unless we want them to.
3: The US president also told an audience that America will hit Iran's economy hard as peace talks to end the war remain deadlocked. Tehran's called on Washington to accept defeat. Flooding has caused road closures and disruption to travel to Heathrow Airport. Passengers have been asked not to travel by road to terminals 2 and 3. And newly promoted Bolton are 2-0 up over Preston on their return to the Championship after 7 years away. And former Monaco boss Sebastian Pocognoli is the front runner to become the new Scotland head coach. That's the latest. I'm Faye Rowlands.

the second movement of the Symphony No. 7 in D minor by Dvorak, played by the Berlin Philharmonic Orchestra and Raphael Kubelik. Good evening, my name is John Alderson, and welcome to an hour of my favourite classics. We move now to London of the 1720s, and the German composer George Frederick Handel was in residence and being very, very successful as well. He wrote for the public, rather than just specialist music lovers. Here's one of his songs. It's called Where'er You Walk, and to sing it, Bryn Terfel, accompanied by the Scottish Chamber Orchestra and Sir Charles McCarris.

Bryn Terfel there, accompanied by the Scottish Chamber Orchestra under Sir Charles McCarris, and that aria by Handel entitled Where'er You Walk. In the United States of America, there's a musicologist called Frank Forman who has listed all of the recordings of the great German pianist Wilhelm Kempff, going from cassettes, old-fashioned LP records, right through to CDs. But the one he hasn't got, he says, is the Chopin Second Piano Concerto. I think I can beat Frank Forman here. I've got three copies of it. It's just knowing where to look for it or how to look for it. It's not quite as straightforward as it might be. Anyhow, Wilhelm Kempff is going to perform for us the second movement of the Chopin Second Piano Concerto, and the Czech Philharmonic Orchestra is conducted by Karel Ancel.

The second movement there from the Piano Concerto No. 2 by Chopin. Wilhelm Kempf was the piano soloist with the Prague Philharmonic Orchestra, the Czech Philharmonic Orchestra, conducted by Carol Ansel. When I was a kid in school back in the early 60s, my music teacher, the great Charles Spinks, famous as an organist and harpsichord player, introduced me to this performance of Beethoven's Symphony No. 5. It was conducted by the German conductor Bruno Walter, who made his home during his latter years in New York, and the Columbia Record Company formed an orchestra called the Columbia Symphony Orchestra so he could record the complete Beethoven symphonies. And I'm sure you've never heard a first movement of Beethoven's Symphony No. 5 quite like this one.

The first movement there of Beethoven's Fifth Symphony. Superb performance, breakneck speed, with the Columbus Symphony Orchestra conducted by Bruno Walter. Next, Bryn Terfel returns to sing for us a traditional Irish melody with words by Yorkshireman Fred Weatherly. And the song is Danny Boy. This arrangement, by the way, the orchestral arrangement, is by Chris Hazel.

Bryn Terfel there, and Danny Boy. The Czech composer Smetana, next on my list for this evening, and one of his bits of program music, pieces that tell stories, basically. And the story to this one, which is called Vltava, with an alternative name of the Moldau, which describes the course of a river, starting with a warm spring, a cool spring, flowing through meadowlands, through a forest, past a village wedding, then past rapids, and finally through the mighty city of Prague. So Vltava, played for us here by the Vienna Philharmonic Orchestra, conducted by James Levine.

Vltava by Smetana, and that's one of a set of four pieces which he wrote entitled My Fatherland. The Vienna Philharmonic Orchestra and James Levine conducting. My music teacher when I was at school, a man called Charles Spinks, who was a very famous organist and harpsichordist, appearing on many records in the 50s, 60s and 70s, said that he really enjoyed the music of Frederick Delius, a composer whose style was different to everybody else's, using lots of interesting chords. And we're going to leave you now with one of his pieces. It's The Walk to the Paradise Garden. My name is John Alderton. I hope you've enjoyed my choice of music, and I hope that maybe if you have, you'll give some feedback. You can listen to us anytime on TuneIn Radio app, on a smartphone, a tablet, or a computer. And that's anywhere worldwide. From me, John Alderton, good night.

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3: From the Sky News Centre at 3, a fire chief says the number of wildfires across the UK doesn't really compare to previous years. Every fire and rescue service in the country is still dealing with the threat. Homes and thousands of acres of land have been hit in the hot and dry conditions, including in Stourbridge in the West Midlands, where 19 properties were destroyed. Chair of the National Fire Chiefs Council, Phil Garrigan, says the last 48 hours have stretched services.
4: There were times when we struggled to be able to provide the resources that fire and rescue services required. We would want to see kind of investments to ensure that the capability, we've got the right people in the right place at the right time to deal with a foreseeable threat. This is the new normal for the fire and rescue service.
3: The Prime Minister says it's been the hardest summer for British farming in a generation as he outlined support for the sector in England. £65 million of funding will be given to help them cope with the dry weather. Meanwhile, Andy Burnham's described the death of a former Cambridge professor as a tragedy and a moment for reflection. Jason Arday denied plagiarism allegations. Indonesia has been rocked by two earthquakes just hours apart. At least 38 people were killed in the first quake. An expert says the relatively low number of casualties in two train derailments shows how well modern carriages are designed. Two people were seriously hurt when a train came off the tracks near Lewes in East Sussex, but no one needed hospital treatment following a derailment in Wickford in Essex yesterday. Heat's being looked at as a possible cause. Professor of Intelligent Transport Systems Phil Blythe says the railways must adjust.
5: The new rolling stock, they are designed to cope with quite extremes of derailment and the like. And that's really encouraging. But at the end of the day, we've got to make sure that our infrastructure can remain resilient to these extremes of climate change.
3: A stage version of the movie musical The Greatest Showman will open in London's West End next year. The 2017 film was inspired by the life of P.T. Barnum. That's the latest. I'm Faye Rowlands.

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2: 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Come on, everybody.
3: Hello, you good-looking thing. You. Do I like what? I sure do like it, baby.
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like to welcome all star patients and listeners on the internet. Welcome to Red River Rock 1959, hosted by your Time Lord, Marty Wilde. Music from the 50s and 60s and new groups that work the circuit today. So what did we have there? It Takes Two to Fall in Love, the Del Cards, 1964. United Sound Associates, and that was Doo Wop.

So who was talking about Jamie there? Eddie Holland from 1962 on the Detroit Motor City Motown label. Going to have a bit of sunshine, Monty Sunshine in fact, Trad Jazz, and just a closer walk with the

Wow, nothing like a bit of tread jazz, is there, just to get you in the mood. Just a closer walk with the Monty Sunshine there. And this next one is Buddy Holly.

It's You, the Earls, 1961 on the Rome label, and that was doo-wop. This next one is Mama Says. This is Mimi Roman. She's done some bits of music like rock and roll, but she's more for country, she is, and she is still performing. She's going to be performing this year at the age of 90 in America. This goes back to 1958 on the Decca label.

If you're old enough, you'll remember Al McHogan doing a version of that in England. But that was Mama Says, Mimi Roman from 1958 on the Decca label. This is Evergreen, Roy Orbison, 1962, and this has actually been remastered.

Lipstick on Your Collar, Connie Francis. Before that, you had Evergreen, Roy Orbison from 1962. Now we're going to have Beautiful Love. This is Edna Savage from 1959, and Edna Savage was once married to Terry Dean.

beautiful love, Edna Savage from 1959. Now we're going to have Lay Your Head on My Shoulder, and this is Alvis Wayne.

rockabilly boy there, Alice Wayne, and Lay Your Head on My Shoulder. Now we're going to go to a set of brothers. This is the Ames Brothers from 1959, and this is Mexicali Rose.

Mexicali Rose, the Ames Brothers, 1959. The Ames Brothers had a lot of hits in the 1950s. Are they still alive? Ed Ames was the last one of the brothers, and he died the other year, aged 94. Now we're going to have Mountains of Love, and this is the Jets.

Mountain of Love, the Jets. The Jets actually started in 1981 and are still going today. And they tour Great Britain and they tour the Europe as well. Now we're going to have them moving away. Ricky Valens from 1960 on the Columbia label.

Moving Away. You might not know, remember, or know Moving Away, but you'll know the singer, Ricky Valance, who done Tell Laura I Love Her and got to number one in 1960, the same year as this song. Now we're going to have

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That was a number one for Guy. Now we're going to have My Baby Left Me, but not Elvis. This is Wanda Jackson, one of the queens of Rockabilly.

0: Wanda Jackson and My Baby Left Me, one of the rockabilly queens, as I said, from the 1950s. And she toured with Elvis. Retired in 2019, Wanda had her fair share also of lovely country hits. Now we're going to have Softly, Softly, and this is Alma Cogan from 1955. And Alma Cogan was the girl with the giggle in her voice.
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Softly Sophy, Alma Cogan from 1955, and there Alma was doing a Ruby Murray song there. They're going to jump back to 1953. This is Patti Page, and this is Changing Partners.

Back to 1953 for that one. Changing partners, Patti Page. Going back now to Doo Wop, and this is Anna, My Love, and this is The Roommates.

Anna, my loved roommate from Danax Doo-Wop, in fact. Now we're going to travel back to 1951, this one. And this is Pigtails on Parade, Ruby Wright with Eddie Smith's orchestra.

Pigtails on Parade, Ruby Wright, Eddie Smith's Orchestra from 1951. This now is Dion and Runaway Girl.

sitting in the balcony. Eddie Cochran before that, you had Runaway Girl by Dion. Red River Rock is now closing down, and Marty Wilde, your Time Lord, would like to wish your patients a very speedy recovery and a very safe journey home. If you would like to tune in when you are at home, we would love to have your company. 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
3: From the Sky News Centre at 4, fire crews in South Wales are attending three significant incidents as wildfires continue in the region. Senior firefighters say they're facing challenging conditions, with 43 new wildfires recorded across the UK in the last 24 hours. One's believed to have begun in Kettering this afternoon. Professor Elan Kelman from University College London says recent hot weather has also put health services under strain.
4: We need to try and ensure that the NHS does have what the staff and the patients need in order to deal with the expected heat. And that means ensuring that everyone is available, knows what to look for, has the resources that they require.
3: The Prime Minister has announced £65 million worth of funding alongside new measures to help farmers in England. It's to manage the impact of this summer's dry weather. Meanwhile, Andy Burnham's described the sudden death of Cambridge professor Jason Arday as a tragedy on so many levels. He was found unresponsive yesterday, days after resigning from the Faculty of Education. The 41-year-old, who became the university's youngest black professor, had denied allegations of plagiarism. Andy Burnham's been speaking in Cornwall.
5: It's not a moment for any rushing to judgment. It's a moment for reflection, I would say. Reflecting on how things came to this. A really sad and sorry state of affairs, and I think we just all today think of Jason, his contribution, and his family and friends.
3: We're told a number of people were inside a house in Belfast when it was targeted in a petrol bomb attack. Two masked men were seen in the Hatfield Street area in the early hours of Saturday. Indonesia has been rocked by two earthquakes. The latest, measuring 6.6, has struck off northern Sumatra. At least 38 people were killed in an earlier tremor. And hundreds of Bonnie Tyler fans have been watching a procession bringing the late singer's coffin home. It's a celebration of her life for family and friends takes place at Swansea Minster on Monday. That's the latest.

patients. Take that for starters today on The Gentle Breeze from Hospital Radio Ipswich. Hello, this is Patrick with you, playing some jolly fine tunes like Simply Red.

Turn Around, followed Simply Red for your babies. This is The Gentle Breeze on Hospital Radio Ipswich with me, Patrick Eves. Stop your rolling. And Pat Clark

I think we will play some more Motown before we finish at 5. Marvin Gaye and Tammy Terrell, Ain't Nothing Like the Real Thing. This is Hospital Radio Ipswich for patients, staff, volunteers and visitors here at Ipswich Hospital. Hello, if you're listening on Bedside Channel 1, whether you're somewhere else at home perhaps, connecting home to hospital bed for the loved one, smart speakers tuned in to Hospital Radio Ipswich, or maybe you've got your earpods in and you've got us on your phone, hri.org.uk, wherever, however, you're most welcome. Let's go way back and an update as well.

The Gentle Breeze from Hospital Radio Ipswich. The Flamingos had a hit with that back in 1959. And then along came Art Garfunkel, mid-70s, and took it into the charts once more. I Only Have Eyes for You. 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Ipswich Epilepsy Support Group, Ipswich 461 407.

0: 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I promise you some more Motown. 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

Taylor Swift's love story. And this is the tale of Matthew and Son on the gentle breeze from Hospital Radio Ipswich. Cat Stevens, rolling back the years.

Cat Stevens, Matthew and Son. They've been working all day. 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My goodness me, Sam Cooke. Remember this?

Cupid. We here at Hospital Radio Ipswich like to take you back. Back this time to the days of the 50s and 60s. Coffee shops and crackly old medium wave radios and the jukebox. Sneak out without the boss seeing you and meet up with our very own Chris Thorne every lunchtime as he selects the best from these two wonderful decades. That's a date then. 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

Beach Boys, bit of sunshine on the gentle breeze from Hospital Radio Ipswich. And don't worry, baby. Lady Antebellum, need you now. 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

0: Leona Lewis, Better in Time. I Need You Now from Lady Antebellum. Hey, so much great music right here on Hospital Radio Ipswich. Jazz every night, apart from Saturdays at 5 with Mike Bugg. And John Alderton, weekday afternoons at 2 with some wonderful classical favourites. And he's back again at midnight, every early hour of the morning, every day. Midnight Classics with John Alderson. If we're a little bit lucky and with a following wind on the gentle breeze, we can slip in a couple of classics. Beatles to begin.
1: And

Well, we've certainly gone through the decades today on The Gentle Breeze, haven't we? What with Simply Red and Aswad and Petula Clark, Art Garfunkel, Temptations, Taylor Swift, Beatles, Penny Lane. And if you enjoyed the music on The Gentle Breeze, then I'm pretty confident you'll love Night Moods tonight, just after the 10 o'clock news, right here on Hospital Radio Ipswich for patients, staff, volunteers and visitors to Ipswich Hospital. 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Thought we'd finish with Home Loving Man, Andy Williams. 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
3: From the Sky News Centre at 5, a senior national fire chief is warning the scale of this year's wildfire threat is unprecedented. Crews have been dealing with major incidents in Wales, Hampshire and Stour Bridge, where local residents could only watch on as 19 homes and 500 acres were destroyed.
4: Homeowners and families, and my heart goes out to them, yeah, and you know, as I say, I think the local community is rallying round and trying to provide as much support as possible.
5: It's stopped 150 yards maybe from the hospital, schools, football pitches.
3: Prince William's thanked emergency services for working tirelessly to battle the blazes. Andy Burnham admits ministers have a long way to go to rebuild trust with farmers. The PM's outlined a £65 million funding package for the sector in England following concern over the impact of dry weather on food prices. Tom Bradshaw's the president of the National Farmers Union.
6: It's a welcome start, but it doesn't tackle the here and now and the crisis that farmers are facing on the ground, the cost of producing this country's food and the disastrous yields and the brown fields that should be green. It really is a time of crisis for the farming community.
3: Indonesia has been struck by a second earthquake in a matter of hours. Authorities believe at least 47 people have died. Two masked men are reported to have targeted a house in Belfast with a petrol bomb. People were inside the property in the Hatfield Street area, but no one was injured. Police say it damaged a window before the men fled towards Balfour Avenue. Middlesbrough have scored late to claim a 2-1 victory over Lincoln in the Championship. It was their opponent's first game back in the second tier of English football for 65 years. Aberdeen have beaten Dundee 3-0 in the Scottish League Cup. And Bonnie Tyler fans have started clapping as the late singer's coffin was taken through the streets of the Mumbles in Swansea and on to her former home. Some even tried to get a rendition of Total Eclipse of the Heart going. That's the latest. I'm Faye Rowlands.

I've been losing sleep. And a good evening to you, my bedside friends. You wouldn't believe the trouble I've had to get into the studio. I locked myself out. So thank you to Madonna for covering for me whilst I tried and figured out how to get in the door. So yeah, you're listening to me, Gemma G, here on Hospital Radio Ipswich. Take a listen to Dina Carroll now, and don't be a stranger.

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1: Some classic music from the 90s and early noughties with the sounds of Michelle Gale, Gabrielle and Dina Carroll here on Hospital Radio Ipswich with myself, Gemma G. You're listening to Music Is My Therapy, which is basically a playlist of feel-good music. It's just you, me and the Beats sprinkled with chocolate. But unfortunately, there's not much chocolate here this evening as my broadcast assistant is away on a holiday and I didn't have time to go to his house to feed his fish and then pick up the chocolate on the way to the studio as I got caught up in work. So we are chocolate free and tea free this evening. Goodness gracious, help me. But hooray, hooray, is a holiday for my broadcast assistant Nigel.

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Ibiza. It took me ages to realise that that song was We're Going to Ibiza, when actually I thought it said We're Going to Eat Pizza. So yeah, you're listening to me, Gemma G, here on Hospital Radio Ipswich. And I was reminded today that it is the football. Everything's back to normal, bar the Premier League. So, as it's just gone 5:30, let me give you a rundown of all the football scores across the country today. So, in the Championship, Bolton Wanderers 2, Preston North End 1, Bristol City 0, Millwall 2, Charlton Athletic 2, Derby County 1, Middlesbrough 2, Lincoln City 1, Norwich City 1, West Brom Albion 2, Portsmouth 1, Queen's Park Rangers 3, Stoke City 1, Swansea City 2, and Sheffield United and Birmingham City have just this minute kicked off and it's currently goalless. In League 1, Knox County 1, Leicester City 1, Oxford United 2, MK Dons 2, Reading 3, Luton Town 4, Barnsley 0, Bromley 1, Blackpool 1, Wycombe Wanderers 1, Bradford City 2, Peterborough United 0, Burton Albion 1, Stevenage 1, Cambridge United 3, Wigan Athletic 2, Huddersfield Town 3, FC Wimbledon 0, Leyont Orient 1, Sheffield Wednesday 2, Mansfield Town 2, Doncaster Rovers 1, Plymouth Argyle 1, Stockport County 3, and in League 2, where Colchester United beside, today they're playing away against Accrington Stanley, and it was a 2-2 draw.

0: could be for Gina G. On the other hand, what about Grange Hill? All the same, at Hospital Radio Ipswich, our own G is Gemma G.
1: So, according to the East Suffolk and North Essex social media page, 5 days ago, four colleagues have become the first physiotherapy apprentices at East Suffolk North Essex Foundation Trust to finish their training and officially qualify as physiotherapists. Sophie Bloomfield, Bryony McLeod-Brown, Bryony Farrow and Beth Fox studied at the University of Essex while also getting real-life work experience in hospitals and health services across the Trust. After qualifying, Bryony Farrow now works in critical care at Colchester Hospital. Beth Fox works with older patients at Ipswich Hospital. Sophie Bloomfield and Bryony McLeod-Brown both work for Allied Health Professionals Suffolk. The apprenticeship programme was created when healthcare organisations in Suffolk and North East Essex worked with the University of Essex to train future physiotherapists.

0: Well, if Guns N' Roses don't blast you out of bed, I don't know what will, other than a severe alert from the government. Did you get that in the hospital last night, yesterday evening? Honestly, I was holding my phone at the time and I heard this noise. So I was just like, now what's wrong with you? I was literally talking to my phone. So after the 6 o'clock news with Sky, we will be having your number one hit of this week. And all I'm going to say, it hasn't changed since last week. So if you listen to the show, you know exactly.
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3: From the Sky News Centre at 6, with no significant rain forecast, the chair of the National Fire Chiefs Council says the country's still in the thick of the wildfire crisis. Homes have been destroyed in the West Midlands, with crews elsewhere tackling more major incidents despite falling temperatures. 19 homes were destroyed and others damaged in Stour Bridge. Residents are waiting to return to their properties to count the cost. Dr. Lyndon Wall's among them.
4: Someone knocked at the door and said, you have to evacuate immediately because of wildfire risk. And so my wife and I sort of picked up the dog and got out.
3: The Prime Minister says the sudden death of former Cambridge professor Jason Arday is a tragedy on so many levels. He quit the university last week and denied plagiarism allegations. Author Kinhide Andrews saw him a few days ago.
5: I actually had dinner with him on Monday, and part of that was we tried to get together and support him. He came to me a year ago, because this has been going on for him for 3.5 years. As soon as he became professor at Cambridge, there were those people who didn't believe that there should be a black person in that role.
3: Indonesia has been struck by a second earthquake in a matter of hours. Authorities believe 47 people have died, but that number is expected to rise. We're told a number of people were inside a house in Belfast when it was targeted in a petrol bomb attack. Two masked men were seen in the Hatfield Street area in the early hours of Saturday. Aberdeen have eased into the Scottish League Cup quarterfinals with a 3-0 win against Dundee. Ross County also progressed in their last 16 tie at Dunfermline, thanks to a 2-1 victory. And hundreds of Bonnie Tyler fans have burst into applause as they watched a procession bringing the singer's coffin home. The coffin made its way through the mumbles, draped in the Welsh flag and accompanied by a framed photograph of the singer. Fans threw flowers onto the hearse as it drove down Newton Road. That's the latest. I'm Faye Rowlands.

0: Thank you, Faye. As I think learning is good for you in your Saturday Fact Bite. On this day in 1962, unhappy with Pete Best's role in the Beatles, Brian Epstein and the other three members decided to sack him. He played his last gig at the Cavern in Liverpool 2 years and 3 days after he first performed with them.
1: Gemma G.

Your current number one of this week, and it has been number one for what feels like the whole entire year. Sam Bender and Olivia Dean with Rain Me In here on Hospital Radio Ipswich with myself, Gemma G. If you just joined us, welcome. This is Music Is My Therapy, and if you would like to add your request to the playlist, then please go to www.hri.org.uk, click the make request link, fill out the form and send the request straight through to me here in the studio, or you can download our app HR Ipswich from your Apple Android store and make request that way as well.

a Rocky Sauna to wind down to this Saturday evening with myself, Gemma G. And that's The Beatles, Let It Be. And you also heard Kim Carnes with Betty Day's Eyes and The Carpenters with Rainy Days and Mondays. And of course, we kicked off this hour with Sam Fender and Olivia Dean with Rain Me In. Next up, we have a stunning duet between Matt Cardle and Melanie C. It's been a while since I've heard this one. It's Loving You.

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What an artist. Alexandra Kay with Phenomenon Energy, taken from her album Second Wind. And before that, you heard a classic from Taylor Swift, And I Knew You Were Trouble. Now, the question is, where do I go next with the music? I am feeling some Ava Max. How about you? Let's choose my head and my heart.

Coming to Colchester Park next weekend, that's Becky Hill and Sonny Federa with Never Be Alone here on Hospital Radio Ipswich. And if you're in your bed and you don't want to be alone, well, the volunteers team is looking to increase the number of ward based volunteers at Colchester and Ipswich hospitals and is holding regular bespoke recruitment events every month between now and October. If you'd like to be involved and can make a real difference, just search for Volunteer SNEFT, where you can read about volunteering at the Trust, applying and joining a recruitment event. There are also lots of other volunteering opportunities too, such as pharmacy, welcome service, mealtime support. So why not take a look and see if there's one for you?

bringing synthesizers to your bedside with the help of Erasure's Ola Moore here on Hospital Radio Ipswich. And you also heard ABBA's Summer Night City, which is very apt for these humid evenings and humid days. It's just got that summer vibe, you know? And next up, we've got Yazoo and Only You.

0: And here ends your Saturday evening Music Is My Therapy show with some madness and the return of Los Palamas. Well, I should be back in a fortnight's time. So until next time, take care and good night. Mwah. Thanks for listening.
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3: From the Sky News Centre at 7, a senior national fire chief is warning that the scale of this year's wildfire threat is unprecedented. Crews have been dealing with major incidents in Wales, Hampshire and Stour Bridge. 43 wildfires were recorded across the country in the past 24 hours. Meanwhile, the Prime Minister has announced £65 million of funding for farmers in England to help them deal with the dry conditions. Andy Burnham insists his government is taking action.
4: More money to build reservoirs on farms going forward to deal with these water shortage issues. So a sign that we understand how difficult times are, that we want to build back that trust with the farming community, but more to come.
3: A body's been found as part of the search for British student George Smith. He went missing while hiking in Romania. Formal identification has not yet taken place. Two masked men have reportedly targeted a house in Belfast with a petrol bomb. People were inside the property in the Hatfield Street area, but no one was injured. Police say it damaged a window before the men fled towards Balfour Avenue. Indonesia's been struck by a second earthquake in a matter of hours. Authorities believe at least 47 people have died. Today marks the fifth anniversary of the Taliban's recapture of Kabul and return to power in Afghanistan. They're calling it Victory Day and are holding military parades, air displays and speeches. Women and girls are barred from taking part. Our special correspondent Alex Crawford, who's in the Afghan capital, doubts they'll be celebrating anyway.
5: Women and girls beyond the age of 12 are banned from education. They're not allowed to go into parks, they're not allowed to do sport. There's been a new edict saying that women should not leave their homes without the permission of a male relative.
3: There's still no breakthrough so far in tonight's championship game between Sheffield United and Birmingham. Earlier, Middlesbrough scored late to claim a 2-1 victory over newcomers Lincoln City. And Aberdeen beat Dundee 3-0 in the Scottish League Cup. That's the latest. I'm Faye Rowlands.

0: It's time to start the show. Get ready in five, four, three, two, one.
1: 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Let's get it going.

0: Wendy.
1: What a way to start the show, the Mickey Mouse March. The Disney Ensemble. Hello, my name's Stu, playing the best songs from Disney for 60 minutes here on Hospital Radio, which is your bedside friend. And we've got some absolute classics on the way, including a new classic from Idina Menzel, this from the film Frozen. Let It Go, coming up in the next couple of minutes here on your Disney Hits with me, Stu.
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0: from that number one film from Disney. It's Frozen with little Olaf. Do you want to build a snowman? And that's it for singing for me. My name's Stu. Just joining us is the Disney Hits on Hospital Radio. I've got a song from We Don't Talk About Bruno, another monster from the latest from the Disney. Got some Disney trivia coming up as well. Actually, I'll do the Disney trivia now. Where is it? I've lost it off my screen already. No, I'll do it in the next couple of minutes because I've lost the screen. Would you believe it? Yeah, of course, because that's why live radio never goes right. But I'll do that in the next couple of minutes here on Your Bedside Friend. This is Hospital Radio.
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0: honey-loving bear, Winnie the Pooh, on the Disney Hits with me, Stu. Now, I found me trivia. It was there all along. It was just hidden by something else. So, the sorcerer's name in Fantasia spells what backwards? The sorcerer's name in Fantasia spells what backwards? Answer in the next couple of minutes on your bedside friend. This is
1: your friend by your bedside.
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We Don't Talk About Bruno. Brilliant song from that brilliant film as well. This is Hospital Radio Ipswich. The sorcerer's name in Fantasia spells what backwards? It spells Disney. Wow, this is the Disney Hits with me, Stu, live on your bedside friend. We talk about how you may get the opportunity to ride Victoria and Albert as a volunteer in the Ipswich Hospital. Find out what I'm talking about in the next couple of minutes here on Hospital Radio.

señor.

0: Well, that is the quickest Disney song going. Yo, ho, ho, it's a pirate's life for me. It's from the ride at Disneyland Paris from the Pirates of the Caribbean. This is Hospital Radio. So, that's kind of throwing me, but as a true professional, I have some stuff to talk about anyway here on the Disney Hits. But I said about how your chance to drive around the hospital. Well, how do you fancy driving Alberto and Victoria around the corridor of the Ipswich Hospital? Volunteers are needed for the buggy service, collecting patients from various pickup points. It's a valuable service for those who struggle with their mobility. Now, down the Ipswich corridors, they can be quite a walk. To volunteer, you should have a current and valid full UK driving licence with at least 5 years and available to cover shifts during the day from 9 till midday or 1 till 4, Monday to Friday. For more information, you need to go to this phone number of 01473 704473. That's 01473 704473, or email volunteers at snf.nhs.uk.
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0: the Siamese Cat song on Your Bedside Friends. This is the Disney Hits with me, Stu, playing some great songs. I've got a Cinderella song coming up in the next couple of minutes and a question for you. What are the names of Cinderella's sisters? What are the names of Cinderella's sisters? Find out what it is in the next couple of minutes.
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3: It happened on one of them zip-a-dee-doo-dah days. Now that's the kind of day when you can't open your mouth without a song jump right out of it. 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
2: Tuppence for paper and strings. You can have your own set of wings. With your feet on the ground, you're a bird in flight. With your fist holding tight to the string of your...

Shall we fly a kite? Yes, the wind is always right, especially if you go over to the where the stadium is at Foxhawes. Lovely area. You've got a great lot of field to fly your kite. This is Stu, live on Hospital Radio Ipswich. It's the Disney Hits, and we're playing some really good songs. So your chance to do the buggy service. We'll give you some more details on some more different groups that you can venture out when you get discharged in the next couple of minutes here. Give you more information live on your bedside, friends. So, the name of the Cinderella sisters, do you remember what they were called? They are Dizella and Anastasia. This is Bibbidi Bobbidi Boo from that classic film.

0: Wow, another one of those. So I'll tell you what, these Disney songs are fantastic, but God, they go quick. The Disney hits on Hospital Radio with me, Stu. So I mentioned different events and meetings that you can take place after you leave the Ipswich Hospital. Well, every Tuesday in the Memory Lane Cafe, the meeting place in Limerick Close in Ipswich Down, fire, and I think it's round near Asda, just off Whitehouse Road. For people living with dementia and their carers, for more information, give Tina a call on 07742 300 293. That's 07742 300 293. Your bedside friend.
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3: 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I seen the house fly.
4: 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I seen a peanut stand and heard a rubber band. I seen a needle that winked its eye. But I be done seeing about everything when I see an elephant fly.
5: What you say, boy?
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1: I didn't see that. I only heard.
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3: I saw a baseball bat.
1: And I just laughed till I thought.

0: from Dumbo for When I See an Elephant Fly, the Disney hits with Stu. Hello, how you doing? It's brilliant songs for the 60 minutes, and we've been playing songs so far for about 30 minutes, and I've filled a brilliant charter of songs so far. If you fancy a song, there's loads of ways to get in contact. We have a request show every night of the week from 8 until 10, where you can have your request. There's loads of ways. 01473 704 666 is one way of doing it. 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Loads of ways to do it. Also, a chance to see our ward walkers as well. More great songs coming up in the next couple of minutes. And I want you to tell me, can you name all seven dwarfs? I'll play a song from them in the next couple of minutes here on Hospital Radio.
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April Shower from Bambi, your best old friend. And we are saying about the ways you can get into contact with us for our request show. You can also go on via our social medias. It's Hoss Radio at X, the new name for Twitter. And also we are on Facebook as well, Hospital Radio Ipswich on Twitter as well. So I mentioned asking you if you can name all seven dwarfs. Got a song from them literally in a couple of seconds also. We've got more mealtime support volunteers are needed. I'll give you details in the next couple of minutes. I can tell you that Doc, Grumpy, Happy, Sleepy, Bashful, Sneezy and Dopey are all the seven dwarfs. And this is the song from Snow White. This is Hi Ho, the Disney hits on Hospital Radio.

0: way. Oh, yes. Brilliant song from Snow White and the Seven Dwarfs. My name's Stu. Just joining us is the Disney Hits on Hospital Radio. So, mealtime support volunteers are always needed to help help the patients who need additional support and encouragement during mealtimes. This role directly plays a part in assisting patients experience a faster recovery and enjoy better outcomes. Now, there's loads of shifts available from 11 a.m. till 1:30 or 4:30 till 6. If you'd like to make a difference to the patients within the Ipswich Hospital or the Aldborough or the Colchester Hospitals, volunteers at snf.nhs.uk. 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
3: 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That's it.

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This vampire bat, this

0: Ha ha ha ha ha ha ha ha ha. Cruella de Vil, you bet our friend, the Disney hits with me, Stu, playing some great Disney songs. I'm going to ask you, what was the name of Belle's father in Beauty and the Beast? 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

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Okay, maybe I will. IT. Your bedside friend, Hospital Radio, the Disney hits with me, Stu, continuing to play the songs for another, hang on, let's have a little look, another 14 minutes. So, what is this song from? I can tell you that Tabuti's dad was called Maurice, and this is Emma Watson from the Emma Thompson singing the song from the Emma Watson Beauty and the Beast film that came out a few years ago.

0: Now, if anybody actually knows me, I do love Beauty and the Beast, and I love that song. Also love the Angela Lansbury version as well. This is Hospital Radio. My name's Stu. It's the Disney hit, and we've been doing the Disney hits for the last 49 minutes. So 10 minutes of the show still to go. Your bedside friend continuing to play songs to make you feel good and speed your recovery. 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
1: 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What a wonderful phrase.
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0: Very nice.
1: Thanks.
0: He found his aroma lacked a certain appeal. He could clear the savanna.

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4: From the Sky News Centre at 8, a fire chief says the number of wildfires doesn't really compare to previous years. Every fire and rescue service is still dealing with the threat. Homes and thousands of acres of land have been hit in the hot conditions, including in Stourbridge in the West Midlands, where 19 properties were destroyed. Chair of the National Fire Chiefs Council, Phil Garrigan, says the last 48 hours have stretched services.
5: There were times when we struggled to be able to provide the resources that fire and rescue services required. We would want to see kind of investment to ensure that the capability, we've got the right people in the right place at the right time to deal with a foreseeable threat. This is the new normal for the Fire and Rescue Service.
4: Cambridge University's Vice Chancellor says supporting staff and students is her priority following the death of one of the institution's former professors. Jason Arday resigned after facing allegations of plagiarism, which he denied. He was pronounced dead after emergency services were called to an address in South London yesterday. Professor Deborah Prentice says her thoughts and condolences are with his family. Former BBC executive Marcus Ryder says the matter raises important questions.
6: It is really important that we hold our higher education institutions to the highest standard. At the same time, the level of public scrutiny that Jason Arday was subjected to was unprecedented.
4: A body's been found as part of the search for British student George Smith, who went missing hiking in Romania. The 18-year-old from Bristol hasn't been seen since November. Indonesia has been struck by a second earthquake in a matter of hours. Authorities believe at least 47 people have died. And Celtic had no trouble reaching the Scottish League Cup quarterfinals as they claimed a 4-0 victory at Dundee United. Aberdeen also eased into the next stage with a 3-0 win against Dundee. And Bonnie Tyler's fans clapped as the lead singer's coffin as it was taken through the streets of Mumbles in Swansea. Some even tried to get a rendition of Total Eclipse of the Heart going. That's the latest. I'm Faye Rowlands.

and Dallas. 1971, the year that hospital radio in Ipswich began. And here we are, decades later. You're very welcome to the Soul Lounge with me, Patrick, for the next hour. And boy, have we got some soul gold for you. Yes, we

hope you've had a decent day. This is the Soul Lounge on Hospital Radio from Ipswich. Oh, my goodness me, there's some high spirits over in the corner of the Soul Lounge. Yes, what's going on here? Looks and sounds to me like KC and the Sunshine Band. At any moment, they're going to sound their funky horn.

Ricky Horn to KC back in 73 at Tracy's Nightclub in Carr Street? Or maybe the Chev? Perhaps the First Floor Club? Ah, yes, absolute corkers and classics galore on the Soul Lounge.

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That group's still going strong and started in 1963. The Three Degrees, My Simple Heart. And Billy Ocean from the 70s as well with this corker.

watch out, red light spells danger, Billy Ocean. I'm just trying to figure out whether in 1972 it was Footman's in town or whether it had become Debenhams, and whether or not either Footman's or Debenhams had record booths. So you go and spend your money on a Saturday with the latest sounds. Because in 1972, a 45 RPM single was 45 pence. That's the equivalent of £6 and ninepence today. And if you parted with 45 pence for this 45 RPM, you'd have got Have You Seen Her on one side and this on the other.

Girl was the Shinites' first and only number one single on the Billboard Hot 100, peaking in that position in May 1972 for just 1 week. It reached 14 same year on the UK singles chart and a UK hit again 3 years later when reissued as a double A-side with Have You Seen Her? Good then. So, hope you're enjoying the tunes. This is the Soul Lounge.

Soul Lounge and Detroit Spinners, Working My Way Back to You. Let's go back to 1973. Okay, first choice. What is it that you wish to share with the group tonight?

First choice out of Philadelphia, R&B and disco. Armed and Extremely Dangerous, that was another of their hits, as well as that, Smarty Pants. You'd be a Smarty Pants if you played the lottery in support of Colchester and British Hospitals charity, because it's £1 a week and you could win 500 or a rollover up to 25 grand.

Nelson Piggott, Midnight Hour. Well, 10 o'clock every night on this here radio station, Hospital Radio Ipswich. It is Night Moods and some lovely, lovely tunes just to round off the day, or perhaps to ease you through if you're on the night shift. See if we can pack in three more soul classics, beginning with Tavares.

than a woman. We'll play that for the Ipswich Hospital Community Choir. They meet every Wednesday, 6:15, for a couple of hours at the Courtyard Restaurant at Ipswich Hospital. They've got a website as well, ipshospchoir.org.uk. We've packed in so many tunes, I think we've probably got time for two more.

Top Ten of 1977. Jack in the Box, The Moments. Remember dancing to that? Memory Lane Cafe, Meeting Place, Lyric Close in Ipswich, every Tuesday from 11 till 2. Oh, something else that I must mention about being Jack in the Box. We've got so many tunes in and out like a Jack in the Box on the Soul Lounge tonight. And we've almost come to the end of the programme. News on the way. Tune number 18. Thanks for your company. This is Patrick Eden, Hospital Radio. And up to the news we go with Van McCoy doing that hustle. Take care.

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3: From the Sky News Centre at 9, more than 110 troops have been deployed to help tackle wildfires across South Wales. Firefighters faced 14 separate outbreaks at one point earlier, with extra crews being brought in from around the UK. Soldiers are digging trenches to stop the flames spreading. In Stourbridge, 19 homes were destroyed, with residents only just being allowed home. Dr. Lyndon Wall was told to leave his house earlier.
4: Someone knocked at the door and said, you have to evacuate immediately because of wildfire risk. And so my wife and I sort of picked up the dog and got out.
3: Meanwhile, an emergency wildfire alert was followed by a flood of 999 calls that turned out not to be emergencies. Surrey Fire Service says it was inundated with calls about neighbours having barbecues. Cambridge University's Vice-Chancellor says supporting staff and students is her priority following the death of one of the institution's former professors. Jason Arday resigned after facing allegations of plagiarism, which he denied. An expert says the relatively low number of casualties in two train derailments shows how well modern carriages are designed. Two people were seriously hurt when a train came off the tracks near Lewes in East Sussex, but no one needed hospital treatment following a derailment in Wickford in Essex yesterday. It's being looked at as a possible cause. Professor of Intelligent Transport Systems, Phil Blythe, says the railways must adjust.
5: The new rolling stock, they are designed to cope with quite extremes of derailment and the like. And that's really encouraging. But at the end of the day, we've got to make sure that our infrastructure can remain resilient to these extremes of climate change.
3: We're told a number of people were inside a house in Belfast when it was targeted in a petrol bomb attack. Two masked men were seen in the Hatfield Street area in the early hours of Saturday. And Bonnie Tyler fans clapped the late singer's coffin as it was taken through the streets of the Mumbles. Her funeral's on Monday. That's the latest. I'm Faye Rowlands.

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It's a Saturday evening and we're entertaining you with some of the best of our music collection. Don't forget, though, that we've got Night Moods coming up at 10 o'clock. Music for the late hour.

0: Saturday night here on Hospital Radio Ipswich, your bedside friend. Good news for our friends in Aldeburgh. Aldeburgh Community Hospital is now part of and can receive all our programmes here on Hospital Radio Ipswich. 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

0: Don't forget, programmes through the night will relax and soothe you into Sunday. When we get to the morning, a couple of breakfast shows just to draw your attention to. At 6 o'clock, Mark Healy, and then the Sunday Late Breakfast will be with Rick Double just after the 8 o'clock news.
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Don't forget Night Moods coming up after the news at 10 o'clock. And if you fancy your choice on Bedside Channel Radio, all you've got to do is get in touch with us. 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Our number is 01473 704 666.

0: Overnight programmes here on Hospital Radio Ipswich feature John Alderton's Midnight Classics at 12, followed by John Aubrey's Light programme between 1 and 2 o'clock. If you really can't sleep, and we know it's difficult sleeping in hospital, then you might find the Insomniac's Toolkit of interest to you. Derek Holman is here every early morning at 5 o'clock. If you cannot sleep, or if you just want to relax in the small hours of the day, then join John Aubrey to enjoy the music of, well, yesterday.
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0: The first one is for Jean, and she'd like a Dolly Parton track. Well, wouldn't we all? And this is 9 to 5.
1: What really happens when Friday comes along?
0: Right, first of the requests for this evening from the dear folk in Somersham Ward. Jean, Sharon, Liz, Ron, Peter and Joe. Thanks very much, all of you there. Nice to have a little bit of a chat as well.
2: Yes, when Friday comes along, I'm going to be all right.
0: Well, I bet you were singing along to that, Jean. I was here. We all love a bit of Dolly, don't we? There's nothing like a Dolly mixture. This is a track by Coldplay and it's been requested by Ron. Adventure of a Lifetime. Peter in Somersham would like an Eagles track, and this would be added to my list of songs that sort of sum up feelings in hospital. I think it's called Peaceful Easy Feeling, which I hope you have. Another one, of course, would be Doctor's Orders. I don't know about First Cut is the Deepest. No, I can't say that.
1: John Cordell with Something for the Weekend, Fridays at 8.
0: Clayden, we're talking about Capel. Oh, dear, took the wrong bus, I think.
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3: From the Sky News Centre at 10. More than 110 troops have been deployed to help tackle wildfires across South Wales. Firefighters faced 14 separate outbreaks at one point earlier, with extra crews brought in from around the UK. In Stourbridge, 19 homes were destroyed, with residents only just being allowed back into their homes.
4: Homeowners and families, and my heart goes out to them, yeah. And you know, as I say, I think the local community is rallying round and trying to provide as much support as possible.
5: It stopped 150 yards maybe from the hospital, schools, football pitches.
3: Andy Burnham admits ministers have a long way to go to rebuild trust with farmers. The PM's outlined a £65 million funding package for the sector in England following concern over the impact of dry weather on food prices. Tom Bradshaw's the president of the National Farmers Union.
6: It's a welcome start, but it doesn't tackle the here and now and the crisis that farmers are facing on the ground. The cost of producing this country's food and the disastrous yields and the brown fields that should be green. It really is a time of crisis for the farming community.
3: Cambridge University's Vice-Chancellor says supporting staff and students is her priority following the death of one of the institution's former professors. Jason Arday resigned after facing allegations of plagiarism, which he denied. A body's been found as part of the search for British student George Smith, who went missing while hiking in Romania. Formal identification has yet to take place. Two masked men are reported to have targeted a house in Belfast with a petrol bomb. People were inside the property in the Hatfield Street area, but no one was injured. Police say it damaged a window before the men fled towards Balfour Avenue. Hundreds of Bonnie Tyler fans burst into applause as they watched a procession bringing the singer's coffin home earlier. It made its way through the mumbles. And in sport, Celtic are through to the Scottish League Cup quarterfinals thanks to a 4-0 victory over Dundee United. That's the latest. I'm Daisy Steele.

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1: No, exactly like you.
0: Exactly like you.
1: Exactly like you.
0: Exactly like you.
1: No, Tony, exactly like you.
0: Yes, dear.

Artists featured on tonight's Night Moves were Jim Tomlinson, Diana Krall, Mark Knopfler, Oscar Peterson, Tony Bennett, Stacey Kent, Bill Tarmy, Katie Melua, Aka Bilk, Peter Sincotti, and Madeline Peru. From me, Mike, a very good night to you.

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3: From the Sky News Centre at 11, more than 110 troops have been deployed to help tackle wildfires across South Wales. Firefighters faced 14 separate outbreaks at one point earlier, with extra crews brought in from around the UK. Soldiers are digging trenches to stop the flames spreading and helping get water to the areas being hit. In Stourbridge, 19 homes were destroyed and others damaged, with residents only just being allowed home. Dr. Lyndon Wall was told to leave his house earlier.
4: Someone knocked at the door and said, you have to evacuate immediately because of wildfire risk. And so my wife and I sort of picked up the dog and got out.
3: Andy Burnham admits ministers have a long way to go to rebuild trust with farmers. The PM's outlined a £65 million funding package for the sector in England following concern over the impact of dry weather on food prices. Cambridge University's Vice-Chancellor says supporting staff and students is her priority following the death of one of the institution's former professors. Jason Arde resigned after facing allegations of plagiarism, which he denied. Indonesia has been struck by a second earthquake in a matter of hours. Authorities believe 47 people have died, but that number is expected to rise. In sport, Celtic are through to the Scottish League Cup quarterfinals thanks to a 4-0 victory over Dundee United. But manager Martin O'Neill says the match wasn't as comfortable as the final score suggests.
5: I felt up until maybe the third goal that they were never really out of it. They've hit the bar about three or four or five times, so that might tell you about it. And they hit the post certainly before we scored. So delighted with the win. Some moments were terrific and other moments I thought we were just a bit untidy.
3: Aberdeen eased into the next stage with a 3-0 win against Dundee. Ross County beat Dunfermline 2-1. Amy Hunt has won her third gold medal of the European Athletics Championships in Birmingham. She helped Great Britain's women storm to victory in the 4x100m relay as Dina Asher-Smith claimed a record-equalling seventh continental title of her career. That's the latest. I'm Daisy Steele.

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3: From the Sky News Centre at midnight, more than 110 troops have been deployed to help tackle wildfires across South Wales. Firefighters faced 14 separate outbreaks at one point earlier, with extra crews brought in from around the UK. In Stourbridge, 19 homes were destroyed, with residents only just being allowed back into their homes.
4: Homeowners and families, and my heart goes out to them, yeah, and you know, as I say, I think the local community is rallying round and trying to provide as much support as possible.
5: It stopped 150 yards maybe from the hospital, schools, football pitches.
3: Andy Burnham admits ministers have a long way to go to rebuild trust with farmers. The PM's outlined a £65 million funding package for the sector in England following concern over the impact of dry weather on food prices. Tom Bradshaw's the president of the National Farmers Union.
6: It's a welcome start, but it doesn't tackle the here and now and the crisis that farmers are facing on the ground, the cost of producing this country's food and the disastrous yields and the brown fields that should be green. It really is a time of crisis for the farming community.
3: Cambridge University's Vice-Chancellor says supporting staff and students is her priority following the death of one of the institution's former professors. Jason Arday resigned after facing allegations of plagiarism, which he denied. A body's been found as part of the search for British student George Smith, who went missing while hiking in Romania. Formal identification has yet to take place. Two masked men are reported to have targeted a house in Belfast with a petrol bomb. People were inside the property in the Hatfield Street area, but no one was injured. Police say it damaged a window before the man fled towards Balfour Avenue. Hundreds of Bonnie Tyler fans burst into applause as they watched a procession bringing the singer's coffin home earlier. It made its way through the Mumbles, draped in the Welsh flag. And in sport, Celtic are through to the Scottish League Cup quarterfinals thanks to a 4-0 victory over Dundee United. That's the latest. I'm Daisy Steele.

You're listening to Midnight Classics here on Hospital Radio. My name is John Alderton. I hope you'll stay with me for the next hour and enjoy my selection of music. The first item today is by a Belgian composer, César Franck, who lived between 1822 and 1890. And this is from his Symphony in D minor, the first movement, with the Radio Symphony Orchestra of Berlin, conducted by Lorin Maisel.

The first movement of César Franck's Symphony in D minor, played by the Radio Symphony Orchestra of Berlin, conducted by Lorin Mazel. Next, father and son violinists David and Igor Oistrakh are going to play for us Bach's Concerto for Two Violins, String Orchestra and Continuo in D minor. There are three movements. The first one, Vivace. The second one, Largo, followed by the finale, Allegro.

father and son violinists David and Igor Oistrakh, accompanied by the Royal Philharmonic Orchestra conducted by Sir Eugene Goossens, playing Bach's Concerto for Two Violins and Strings. Now pianist Wilhelm Kempff is going to come to the platform, and he is going to play the second and the third movement from Robert Schumann's Piano Concerto. The orchestra is the Symphony Orchestra of Bavarian Radio, and the conductor is Raphael Kubelik.

Wilhelm Kempt, the soloist there with the Orchestra of Bavarian Radio, conducted by Raphael Kubelik, and the second and third movements from Robert Schumann's Piano Concerto in A Minor. Well, we're almost at the end of the programme, this midnight hour, and to take you up to the news at 1 a.m, Wilhelm Kempt returns to the platform, and he's going to play us a short selection of pieces from Schumann's Scenes from Childhood.

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3: From the Sky News Centre at 1. More than 100 troops have been deployed to South Wales after military assistance was requested to help tackle wildfires. Firefighters there were responding to 14 separate incidents at the same time yesterday. Meanwhile, a plan's in place for residents forced from their homes by a major wildfire in Stourbridge in the West Midlands to return. The blaze destroyed 19 homes. Local MP Kat Eccles has praised the emergency services.
4: Something like this really lays stark how stretched they really are. I mean, we had all the resources out from the West Midlands. We were borrowing from Hereford and Worcestershire, from Staffordshire, who were battling their own fires as well.
3: A close friend of former Cambridge University professor Jason Arday says his life was needlessly cut short. The 41-year-old was found dead on Friday, days after resigning from his position amid allegations of plagiarism, which he denied. His friend Mike Freeman has been paying tribute.
5: He was at rock bottom. He couldn't see any way out of this. He said things to me like, it's pointless, when we, as a group of friends, tried to encourage him to speak to journalists.
3: The university's vice-chancellor says its priority is to support staff and students through the tragedy. At least 47 people have been killed after a magnitude 7.7 earthquake struck Indonesia early yesterday morning. The official death toll has been rising as a search and rescue operation gets underway. A normal person who happened to be famous. That's how one Bonnie Tyler fan described the late singer at a procession in Swansea yesterday. Her funeral is tomorrow. And Amy Hunt is one away from an unprecedented fourth gold medal at a single European